0: 501c3 nonprofit organization.
1: It's 501.
2: From Feature Story News in Washington, I'm Nick Harper. Tensions between Washington and Tehran have escalated further with strikes and counterstrikes, and US President Donald Trump threatening to rename the Strait of Hormuz Trump Strait. Iranian border guards have seized a vessel carrying hundreds of thousands of litres of smuggled fuel and arrested its 11 foreign crew members. The US Treasury Secretary says more sanctions will be announced in the coming days. FSN's Jagruti Dave has more from Washington.
3: It's difficult to know how seriously to take what the president is saying, because he's made this suggestion before that he's not interested in negotiations. But the latest comment is on Truth Social, where Donald Trump has said that he couldn't, the Trump administration's strategy is not to force Iran to the bargaining table, and that he couldn't care less if Iran signs an agreement that is worthless to them. He says that he enjoys the US's position at the moment, and he says that the US has complete control of the Strait of Hormuz, a point which is, of course, debatable. And he says that Iran's economy is totally collapsing.
2: The Ebola crisis continues, with the death toll topping 3,000 in the Democratic Republic of Congo and more than 5,400 confirmed cases. The World Health Organization's Director General has held a high-level briefing with member states, as FSN's Chris Ochimuringa reports from Kinshasa.
4: The DRC is a country that has been facing a lot of corruption scandals by political leaders. And during the COVID-19 pandemic, there was a lot of mismanagement of funding meant for the outbreak. And so some people in that area still believe that the government is using this Ebola outbreak to get funds from the international community. So they're saying the disease does not exist.
2: Hong Kong democracy activist Joshua Wong has pleaded guilty to conspiring to collude with foreign powers. The Chinese national security offence carries a maximum sentence of life in prison. The 29-year-old appeared at the High Court in Hong Kong on Wednesday, from where FSN's Laura Westbrook reports.
5: The prosecution has accused him of conspiring with the self-exiled activist Nathan Law between July and November 2020 to request foreign powers to impose sanctions against Hong Kong and China. They say that he started doing this through interviews, meeting foreign politicians, and through social media posts before the national security law took effect in June 2020.
2: The death toll from last week's devastating landslides and flash flooding in Nepal has passed 1,000, with nearly 4,000 people still unaccounted for. Rescuers are trying to reach hundreds of workers who are believed to be trapped inside hydropower tunnels. But drone searches have so far found no new signs of life. From bureaus worldwide, this is FSN.
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10: here's your forecast for Ajo.
11: Tonight, mostly clear, low right around 76 for a Thursday, a slight chance of a shower, otherwise sunny with a high near 98. Thursday night, mostly clear, low right around 76. Friday, sunny with a high near 97. Friday night, a slight chance of a shower, otherwise partly cloudy, low right around 77. Currently in Ajo, it's 98 degrees.
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Coming up for you this hour, Clean Bandit. Also got Dasha and No Doubt on the way as well. Rebecca J joins me. We have got a story in Spanish coming up. It's SZA, Shirt, Z89.3, 101.5 HD3 Phoenix.

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Your hit music is Z89.3. Huh, Ash? Before that, we heard from Britney Spears and Womanizer. Shaun White hanging out with you. Rebecca J, she went to go get ice cream over at Chevron. She really likes her ice cream. So, and she likes to talk. So I don't know if she'll make it back in time for the last break or not. But it's all good. But that, I got plenty to talk to you about. POW MIA Remembrance Day Ritual. It is going to be happening over at the Ajo Elks Lodge. Join them to honor our POW MIA service members. It's happening Friday, September 18th, 6 p.m. The public is invited. That's at Ajo Elks Lodge, number 1576. Light refreshments following the ceremony. So mark that on your calendar. Let's see. Here's something else for you. American Citizens Social Club having Hooters Blues Jam. That's happening this coming Saturday from 7 to 10 p.m. Open to the public at El Chucho Club, which, of course, is the American Citizens Social Club. 811 North Highway 85 right here in Ajo. Hooters Blues Jam. That's this Saturday, 7 to 10 p.m. All right. Let's go back to our friends over at the Ajo Elks Lodge. They're going to be having a dinner celebrating Patriotism Week. Good food, great company. Veterans eat for free on the menu. Hamburgers, potato salad, corn on the cob. Join them as they celebrate our country and the spirit of patriotism. Monday, this coming Monday, September 7th, 4:30 to 6 p.m., Ajo Elks Lodge. It is free to veterans, but if you're not a veteran, it's only $10 a plate. So that is pretty awesome sauce indeed. Another one here from our friends over at the Ajo Elks Lodge. First Responders Dinner is happening September 12th at Ajo Elks Lodge, number 1576. Free for all first responders and their families. Doors are going to open at 5 o'clock. Dinner will be served at 6 p.m. Barbacoa, beans, mac salad, tortillas, and dessert. First Responders Dinner, September 12th at the Ajo Elks Lodge. And again, doors open at 5. Dinner will be served at 6 p.m. Woo! Oh, good stuff. Good stuff. Absolute good stuff. All right, let's move along. More music for you on this Wednesday hump day afternoon. Here is Dasha. It's Austin. It's Z89.3 101.5 HD3 Phoenix. 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

Small Town Big Radio Z89.3. That was Yele. I guess that's it. No Doubt and Just a Girl right before that. All right, Sean White getting ready to head on out here on this Wednesday hump day afternoon. If you're traveling around, please travel safely. Remember, speed limits in Ajo, Wai, Sonoita, Rocky Point, they are strictly enforced, all right? Coming up next from 6 until 10, it is the John and Heidi Show, so stick around for that. Going to leave you with Wham! It's Freedom, taking you back to 1985. It's Z89.3 101.5 HD3 Phoenix. Talk to you manana. Take care. Bye-bye.

0: Z89.3, Ajo's hit music station. It's Wednesday. My beautiful bride is here at my side. Hello, Heidi. How
1: Hello,
0: are you?
1: Hello, John. I'm well. And yourself?
0: I also am well. You're kind of quiet over there.
1: Sorry.
0: There you go. That's a little better.
1: Okay.
0: Maybe a little louder. Stop yelling at me, Heidi.
1: Let's go. Let's do this.
0: Dusty Slay is my guest today. Very, very funny stand-up comic. He's got multiple comedy specials out. He's got a new one out right now. He also has a book. Yeah. So, like, if you're a reader and you like to read, you can read his book. If you're a person who likes comedy, you can watch his comedy specials. Or you can just stick around and listen. I'm going to talk to him about all of that coming up. Thank you for listening to the John and Heidi Show.

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1: I know that we are young, and I know that you may love me, but I just can't be with you like

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1: Now with today's reason to party, here's my beautiful bride, Heidi Small. What do you have for me, Heidi?
2: Today is Blueberry Popsicle Day.
1: Oh.
2: And I found a cocktail called the Blueberry Popsicle, of course.
1: Yeah.
2: It's got blueberry schnapps, milk, and then blue, I can't even remember how to say it, curacao. Yeah. I can't remember. It's
1: I know you were saying it wrong
2: weird.
1: Before, calling it a cuckoo clock or something.
2: No, I pronounced it Caraco, but apparently that was not it.
1: Sir, you'll have to reach back out and tell us how to say it.
2: I can't remember.
1: All I know is...
2: Anyway, it's the blue stuff.
1: That blue stuff. So there you go. I've got a link to the drink. It's in the show notes for today at johnandheidishow.com.

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0: Now, surveys and studies and such, more than half of people working in hybrid or in-office jobs say they rarely step out during the workday. A survey of 2,000 employees in the United States said even at lunchtime, 85% admit they sometimes skip lunch altogether. On the other hand, 91% say taking a lunch break is essential. 78% would prefer to eat outdoors on workdays. And benefits of heading outdoors could be more than just fresh air. Only 51% rate their happiness 4 out of 5 or 5 out of 5.
1: Wow.
0: So, yeah. Lunch, that is before lunch, compared to 66% after they eat outside.
1: So All right.
0: It makes some people happier. Still, workers spend about 61% of their lunch break on devices, often scrolling social media or answering messages. In the survey, meetings, workloads, and pressures to stay available were found to be the biggest reasons that they skip going outside for lunch. They're like, well, I want to be here in case I'm needed for something. So
1: I do like to be outside.
0: I do too.
1: And I do like to eat outside. You do not. You're not an outside eater.
0: She's like, we'll sit on the patio. I'm like, it's 8 below 0. Can we please sit inside this time?
1: I've never wanted to be on the patio.
0: Okay.
1: At 8 below 0.
0: All right. It's 112 degrees. Can we sit inside? Surveys and studies and such on the John and Heidi Show.

0: You're in the middle of somewhere. Historic Ajo, Arizona, and western Pima County. The heart of the Sonoran Desert and proud home to Z89.3 KZAO.
1: We love it.
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1: Aho's hit music.
0: Now, big screen, little screen, the Academy of Television Arts and Science has announced the sitcom I Love Lucy will receive their inaugural honor, celebrating a program that's made a profound and generational impact on audiences and remains relevant to society,
1: Agreed.
0: Culture, and the industry.
1: Yep.
0: So that, by the way,
1: phenomenal program.
0: That award is happening on September 6th. The show aired from 1951 to 1957 on CBS. So I, for some reason, thought it aired way longer than that. There's so many episodes, and my daughter is a big fan. So anyway, 75 years. That was 75 years ago.
1: Such a great show.
0: How to Lose a Guy in 10 Days has a sequel in the works. Kate Hudson is the producer on this one. So that was like her big break, I think, wasn't it?
1: I have no idea.
0: And few films have made a saga quite like Coyote versus Acme. It was shelved.
1: Fantastic.
0: It was not supposed to see the light of day. And now it almost unseated Spider-Man. It didn't. It came second, but had a huge weekend. And again, if you'd like to see it, we saw it.
1: It was
0: loved
1: so
0: it.
1: Good.
0: It was so fun. And then I shared on my social media how much we loved it. And Heidi shared some photos
1: yeah.
0: of us. We went with
1: her parents.
0: It was
1: so good.
0: It was very, very good. Anyway, I do have all the details in the show notes for today at johnandheidishow.com.
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5: No, I had to remix this thing right here. Flo Rida, congrats, boy, you done got yourself one. 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
2: Aho Chevron, Aho Insurance Center, and El Cobre Deli remind travelers that the border closes at 8 p.m. tonight. 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

0: You're listening to the John and Heidi Show on Z89.3. Heidi, did you know that some fish can change color during their lives? Yeah, changes in mood or age or environment or breeding season all can affect their appearance.
1: Interesting.
0: See, that doesn't surprise me. When I was a kid, I had super blonde hair. My hair was like blonde. If you look at photos of me as a kid, my hair now is not. It's gray. But it was brown for a long time. It was like dark, dark blonde. And now it is turning gray on the sides.
1: Yes, it is.
0: My hair, I keep it pretty short on the sides. It grew out like a week ago. I had to get a haircut. And when it grew out, I was like, wow, there's a lot of white going on in there now. I'm almost blonde again. All right, we don't know everything, but now we know this.

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2: Time now for the joke of the day with my beautiful bride, Heidi Small. What you got for me there, Heidi?
1: What's the best way to carve wood?
2: Away from you.
1: Whittle by whittle.
2: Whittle by whittle.
1: I've got one more. Why can't a nose be 12 inches long?
2: Why? Well, that'd be huge. Why can't a nose?
1: Because then it'd be a foot.
2: It'd be a foot. you kill me. That is your joke of the day. I'm going to let you all calm down before we come back with more. All right. Thanks for listening to the John and Heidi Show. Hello.

0: 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Here's your forecast for Ajo.
1: Tonight, mostly clear, low right around 76 for a Thursday, a slight chance of a shower. Otherwise, sunny with a high near 98. Thursday night, mostly clear, low right around 76. Friday, sunny with a high near 97. Friday night, a slight chance of a shower. Otherwise, partly cloudy, low right around 77. Currently in Ajo, it's 93 degrees.
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9: 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On the road, at the office. 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Alpha Male Bits, the testosterone-laden frosted oat cereal that gives you the extra aggression you need to fend off the less dominant of the species. And they're shaped like little letters, so you can make words in your cereal bowl. Look, I spelled top dog.
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0: With studios in the heart of Ajo Plaza, this is Z89.3 KZAO. Time now for the scoop of the day. A woman in the United Arab Emirates has earned a Guinness World Record by squeezing 150 words into a single sticky note. Yeah.
1: Wow, that's 29. tiny writing.
0: She puts her tiny writing skills to the test in Dubai, carefully fitting the words while keeping them legible. She says she has dreamt of becoming a record holder since childhood, inspired by watching Guinness World Records. To maximize space, she chose simple, short words, most of which are just three letters long. So that helps. I'm not saying
1: she
0: could
1: get
0: done
1: a job
0: it.
1: Writing on those grains of rice.
0: Yeah, yeah. And could it finally be a cure for loud snoring? Well, a high-tech 3D model developed by Swedish scientists could help, according to this, maybe reduce loud snoring. KTH Royal Institute of Technology received an upper airway, including airflow, soft tissues, and sound-producing vibrations. They use a thing to like jam in your nose, apparently.
1: Okay.
0: Their simulations found the loudest snoring sounds were caused by unstable airflow interacting with the soft palate, the spongy tissue at the back of your mouth. The findings could help researchers develop better anti-snoring treatment, which includes approaches that reduce soft palate vibrations or alter airflow. The model is still too simplified to recommend specific treatments. The team plans to study how changing tissue stiffness affects snoring. In other words, science is getting closer to silencing the nightmare of snoring.
1: Hmm.
0: I've never really cared. Heidi snores a lot, but I'm like, yeah, it's fine. I just deal with it. I'm like, yeah, it's all good. That is your scoop. Oh, wait, it's me that does the snoring? All right, that is your scoop of the day on the John and Heidi Show.

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1: Excited to have a comedy call right now with the very funny Dusty Slay. He's got a comedy tour going on now. He's got a comedy special out right now. He's got a book he just put out right now. Dusty, you are one busy dude.
2: Too busy. I didn't get into comedy to be this busy. So, they always say, it's a good thing. It's a good thing. And I go, yeah, but I'm too busy. I'm like, it's like I have a job. You know, yeah. I'm supposed to be lounging out here, popping in for a comedy gig once in a while.
1: Well, you're busy because you're good at what you do. So let's talk about how you got started doing what you do. How did you decide to become a comedian?
2: I grew up in Alabama, and then when I was 21, I moved to Charleston, South Carolina. I didn't go to college. I was selling pesticides. Me and my roommate got into a fight, and I didn't have any friends. So I took an improv class just to try to make friends. From there, someone suggested that I try stand-up comedy, and it went pretty well. And then I moved to Folly Beach, where I basically quit comedy and drank for the next 4 years. And then I tried comedy again in 2008, and I was like, wow, this is fun. I'm good at this. And so for the next 4 years, I did comedy and drank. And then in 2012, I quit drinking. And I was like, whoa, I'm so much better at comedy now. And then 2 years later, I went full-time comedy, and I've been a full-time comic since 2014.
1: You've got a comedy special on Netflix that has done very well. Wet Heat is the name of the new special. And again, it's done very, very well. Now you're on tour. And when you get on stage, you can't really just get up there and tell me the same jokes. You got to come up with all new stuff. Because apparently people don't want to just hear the same jokes?
2: No, my first special on Netflix was Working Man. Now, I own my specials, so I lease them to Netflix. So Working Man was on there for 2 years, and now it's on YouTube. And Wet Heat, it's on Netflix. You know, you put out a special, first 1 hour, and then you got to write another. You got to write another hour, and it's like, can you follow up the first one? I think Wet Heat is better. I mean, I think they're both really good, but I like Wet Heat better. I think it's a better special. So then that comes out, and yeah, you got to write a whole new hour. And that's what the Neighborhood Guy tour is. I'm not ready to film another special yet, but I really like the new hour, the Neighborhood Guy hour. I think it's super hot. I got some really fun jokes. It may be special ready.
1: Well, that is awesome. In addition to the comedy special, you also have a book that you recently put out, and there's some readers out there, Dusty. What are we going to learn in that book?
2: In this current world of oversharing, sometimes it's hard to find things that you haven't talked about already. But I found things. There are things that may be deeper secrets that I might have vaguely shared but never really got into the details. That's what you're going to find in this book. A lot of childhood stuff. I think it's all funny, but I tried to show some more serious things, a deeper look at my childhood, my walk through high school, things that happened after high school. I talked about that I joined the Army in 2001 and then got arrested before I got in, so I never actually went to the Army, even though I was so close. And so I basically talk about what happened in the year or so after the Army, which I never talk about. So that's a little secret there that I'm excited about. I'm not excited for my parents to read it, but I am excited for everybody else to read it. I know I'm keeping it very vague, but I'm trying not to give it away.
1: No, that makes sense. I get that.
2: Also, I will be going into studio to audio record the book.
1: So I can listen to you read the book to me instead of me reading it. That's so much better.
2: Yeah, even though, you know, the thing about writing a book, Simon & Schuster, they came to me with a book deal, and I said, I'd like to write the book. I'm a writer. I do comedy. I've written many hours of stand-up comedy. I have 4 albums. I have an additional hour on Netflix. That's 5 hours of comedy.
1: Yeah.
2: And then I have another hour that I'm doing right now. That's 6 hours of comedy that I've written, not to mention the hours that I've probably thrown away. And then I basically wrote the whole book. And they said, all right, well, let's get a ghostwriter in here. Let's get somebody in here to clean this up. A guy comes in who I like and, you know, basically rewrites everything that I've written in a way that Simon and Schuster approved. And I think he did a very good job. So I try to say to people, I wrote this book, but in order for people to want to read it, we needed a guy to rewrite it.
1: There you go. Well, I'm excited to hear it. I'm going to let you read it to me. And again, thank you for your time. I appreciate you taking the time to chat with me about it today.
2: Yeah, I appreciate you too. I know I'm long-winded. I feel like I just talked this whole time, but I guess that's what I'm here to do.
1: Absolutely. And you did great. Thank you, Dusty.
2: Thank you very much.
1: Again, Dusty Slay, he's got a new comedy special on Netflix, and he's got a new book. I've got a link to both of those things in the show notes for today at johnandheidishow.com. I mean,

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0: Time now for the movie quote of the day from 1987. I honestly don't know if I've ever even seen this movie. Snap out of it. I'll even tell you who said it. Cher. Does that help? 1987.
1: Moonstruck.
0: Yeah, Moonstruck. Have I seen that movie?
1: I don't know if you have. I have years and years ago, but yeah, we'll I've seen it.
0: Have to see. Maybe we'll watch that. Snap out of it. That was the quote of the day on the John and Heidi Show.

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1: The first thing isn't really news, but this was an actual headline.
0: All right.
1: It says former.
0: It's a headline. It was news.
1: But that's not like something you're going to, you know.
0: Okay.
1: You're going to be like, oh, I didn't know that, you know, type of a thing.
0: I'm ready for your headline.
1: Former EastEnders actress slams pretentious restaurant after husband accidentally eats napkin.
0: I'm so sorry.
1: You must have been eating pretty fast.
0: I thought that was dessert.
1: Let's see. The country with the most exorcists is Italy with 290. The U.S. has about 150.
0: Wow.
1: That's I can think of a few people that they may want to check into. And there were 108 male Supreme Court justices before Sandra Day O'Connor joined the court in 1981.
0: Oh, that's awesome.
1: Yeah. Those last two are news to me.
0: That is also news to me.

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1: Here's your forecast for Ajo.
2: Tonight, mostly clear. Low right around 76 for a Thursday. A slight chance of a shower. Otherwise, sunny with a high near 98. Thursday night, mostly clear. Low right around 76. Friday, sunny with a high near 97. Friday night, a slight chance of a shower. Otherwise, partly cloudy. Low right around 77. Currently in Ajo, it's 91 degrees.
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1: Fun fact for you, Heidi.
2: What's that, John?
1: Container glass is indefinitely recyclable, meaning it can be melted down and formed into new jars or bottles over and over without losing the strength and no quality loss ever.
2: Huh.
1: That's good to know.
2: Yeah.
1: Fun fact for you, Heidi.
2: What's that, John?
1: There are more English words beginning with the letter S than with any other letter. Mm. So that's kind of wild, too. Fun fact for you, Heidi.
2: What's that, John?
1: The word swims is still the word swims if you flip it upside down.
2: Isn't that
1: cool? Because the W becomes an M.
2: Yeah, that's so cool.
1: And then the M becomes a W. Swims. You'll just notice the little dot on the I is upside down.
2: Right, yeah. Right.
1: Unless you do all caps.
2: All caps.
1: Fun fact for you, Heidi.
2: What's that, John?
1: Frogs don't drink anything. They absorb water through their skin.
2: Yeah, I've never thought about that before.
1: Yeah, so you'll never see a thirsty frog because they just don't drink. And we'll do one final fun fact for you, Heidi.
2: What's that, John?
1: Eyelash mites exist, and there are probably some on your eyelashes right now.
2: Okay.
1: Oh, why did we have to end with that? That's disgusting.
2: That's nasty.
1: Several fun facts. Why are you brushing your eyes? Several fun facts. Now you know. Thanks for listening to the John and Heidi Show.

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0: online at ahoradio.org. This is Z89.3. Now, some weird news. Pope Leo is officially having a fashion moment. The U.S.-born pontiff has landed on Vanity Fair's annual best dressed list.
1: Yeah, doesn't he always wear the same robe? How is he best dressed?
0: Joining styles with stars like Nicole Kidman and Rihanna and Coleman Domingo, editors praised his unusual mix of elaborate Italian papal vestments with distinctly American touches, including baseball caps and Nike sneakers.
1: Oh, okay.
0: Style correspondent there says the Pope's look stands out for its individuality and connects to classic American sportswear. The Vatican has long influenced high fashion. They have inspiring designers and even a Catholic themed Met Gala. Pope Leo's vintage Nike sneakers are reportedly rare enough to sell for hundreds or even thousands of dollars.
1: Wow.
0: Especially if they were the ones worn by the Pope.
1: I bet for they would sure. Be super exactly. expensive. That makes a big difference.
0: So I don't know if this really belongs as weird news. It just seemed really odd to me.
1: Right. Okay. Yeah, that's
0: thank you for that update. Weird news on the John and Heidi show. She's in

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0: Time now for the question of the day. More than half of households have this item, and it's considered outdated technology. I'm trying to think if we have this. I think we probably do. What is it?
1: More than half
0: of households have an analog clock.
1: Oh.
0: Do we have an analog clock anywhere?
1: I don't think so.
0: Do I even know how to tell time on an analog clock? I actually do. Sometimes I have to look at it for a second because I'm like, that looks really close. Is it on the 7 or is that on the 8?
1: You know what we do? We have it out in the sunroom, the Ministry of Silly Walks
0: clock.
1: Oh, yeah.
0: See, there we go.
1: We do.
0: I knew we had one somewhere. That is your question of the day on the John and Heidi Show.

0: 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Time now for something special with Heidi Small. What do you have for me, Heidi?
1: Okay, so I have another forgotten TV show. This one is called The Oaks. It was on Fox in 2008, and it was a complex and confusing family drama and supernatural series. The Oaks depicts three different families who all live in the same house, but in different eras, the 1960s, the 1980s, and the 2000s. And the house is haunted by one main ghost and then all of the previous tenants of the house.
0: Oh, wow. That's kind of an interesting idea.
1: I didn't ever see it.
0: I don't think I've ever
1: seen it. I don't remember hearing about it. I know nothing about this.
0: The Oaks. We'll have to look for that one.
1: Yeah, there you go.
0: That is something special with Heidi Small.

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1: Here's your forecast for Ajo.
2: Tonight, mostly clear. Low right around 76. For a Thursday, a slight chance of a shower. Otherwise, sunny with a high near 98. Thursday night, mostly clear. Low right around 76. Friday, sunny with a high near 97. Friday night, a slight chance of a shower. Otherwise, partly cloudy. Low right around 77. Currently in Ajo, it's 89 degrees.
0: 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Located on Highway 86 in Y, Arizona. 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
3: 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Located at 811 North Highway 85 in Ajo. Karaoke Friday nights at 9 p.m. The Choo Choo on Highway 85 in Ajo.
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0: Z89.3, Ajo's hit music station. Time now for the list. Historical facts that sound fake but are 100% true, at least according to people on Reddit. So I'm not going to get to all of these today. I'll finish the list tomorrow, but I do have the entire list in the show notes. So it says, men walked on the moon less than 70 years after Wright brothers demonstrated powered flight for the first time. So we went from we couldn't even fly to we were on the moon 70 years later.
1: Right, now we're on the moon. Sure. Interesting.
0: Lamborghini used to make tractors. Yeah, old man Lamborghini was one of Ferrari's customers. He mentioned the gearbox on a Ferrari model could be improved. Old man Ferrari said, I'm not taking sports car advice from some tractor maker. So old man Lamborghini said, well, then I'll make a better car than you. And they became rivals. How wild is that?
1: That is fun.
0: How about this one? On January 15th, 1919, molasses flooded Boston streets. It killed 21 people, injured 150 people. It's known as the Great Molasses Flood.
1: I have heard about that.
0: I watched an episode of Drunk History.
1: Yes,
0: about
1: we
0: that.
1: Did.
0: And we'll do one more. Sharks are older than the rings of Saturn. So I'm not exactly sure
1: how they know that.
0: We
1: but
0: know
1: okay.
0: that, but apparently we know that. That is the list. I've got the entire list in the show notes for today at johnandheidishow.com.
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0: 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We always like to wrap things up around here with good news, and I think this is good news. Take a listen to this. A pizza place got a $300 order. When the owner realized it was a prank, he donated the pizza to a local hospital.
1: That's so mean.
0: Yeah, this happened in Wyoming. Somebody decided they were going to have some fun. They called and ordered 18 pizzas, about a $300 order. Instead of just letting it go to waste, the restaurant decided to turn this frustration into an opportunity to do something good. So it's called Le Austria Mondello. It's in Cheyenne. They've been having especially busy Fridays, and somebody placed an order for 18 pizzas. They had like 40 pizzas going at the same time because they had all kinds of other orders.
1: Right.
0: So the kitchen was busy. The restaurant temporarily stopped accepting other orders because they're like, hey, we're going to be behind by a few hours.
1: Yeah, so then they couldn't even get real orders. That's horrible.
0: So they jumped on these 18 pizzas. They got them ready, and they waited, and they waited, and the people never showed up.
1: That's horrible.
0: Then they called to the number to find out who it was, and the person answered. They're like, I have no idea what you're talking about. This is not, I didn't call. Like, other people are using this phone, so somebody must have used the phone and called in a prank order because it's not me.
1: Wow.
0: And they said, we just trust people. You know, Cheyenne is a small town and with wonderful people. Now we have 18 pizzas just sitting here taking up space, and they were trying to figure out what shall we do. And they go, you know what? Let's just take them to the hospital. They got all kinds of people working over there. So Cheyenne Regional Medical Center gets a phone call and they're like, hey, would you guys mind if we bring you 18 pizzas?
1: Oh, nice.
0: And fortunately, when they showed up, it was perfect timing. They had all kinds of people there that were like, yeah, we'll gladly help you eat that.
1: Yeah, we'll eat those.
0: So some of the people that were eating were people who worked there. Some were people who were sitting in the waiting room because they have a loved one in the other room.
1: Right.
0: Again, everybody was very appreciative, and they took what could have been lemons and they turned it into lemonade. And
1: Love
0: here
1: it.
0: We are now talking about it on the highest rated radio show in the world.
1: Yes, we are.
0: Wait, we're not that? Well, we're talking about it here anyway. And I do have a link to it in the show notes for today at johnandheidishow.com. Time to say goodbye, Heidi.
1: Goodbye, Heidi.
0: Goodbye, everybody. Have a great day. Thank you for listening to the John and Heidi Show.

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Hanging out on the What's a Josh broadcast on today, Wednesday. It's the second day of September, National Blueberry Popsicle Day. That does not look good. I'm looking at a picture of that. It just don't. If today's your day, if it's your birthday, happy birthday to you. And thank you for spending it right here on the What's a Josh broadcast. Tell people.

0: 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Here's your forecast for Ajo.
1: Tonight, mostly clear, low right around 76. For a Thursday, a slight chance of a shower. Otherwise, sunny with a high near 98. Thursday night, mostly clear, low right around 76. Friday, sunny with a high near 97. Friday night, a slight chance of a shower. Otherwise, partly cloudy, low right around 77. Currently in Ajo, it's 87 degrees.
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Simple question for you right now here on the What's a Josh broadcast. I want to know what cereal takes you back to childhood when you take a bite out of it. Why am I asking? I'll tell you next.

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1: Hanging on the What's a Josh broadcast. So went to the grocery store this past weekend, started loading up on all the usual stuff. Usually we have lunch meat, you know, cheese, stuff like that. But I went into the cereal aisle and I normally get like Raisin Bran Crunch or Raisin Bran, you know, stuff that you're, that's, I don't know if it's considered healthy, but stuff that you're a responsible adult should get. And then I saw the Cinnamon Toast Crunch, Fruit Loops, and Lucky Charms. Loaded up on all three. Got home, ate a bowl of the Fruit Loops, and it transported me right back to fifth grade. Holy cow. So I want to know from you, what cereal, old school cereal from your childhood, takes you back when you eat it and the stuff that you still buy? Because I can tell you right now, the Fruit Loops taste exactly how they did back in the day. If you're

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1: Yeah, the What's a Josh broadcast. Want to know that cereal or that food that you eat that transports you right back to childhood? Kevin said, Josh, Cinnamon Toast Crunch. I still drink the cinnamon milk out of the bowl when I'm done. Brian, nothing beats Frosted Flakes before Little League games. And Melissa, Cookie Crisp. I thought eating cookies for breakfast made me the luckiest kid alive. Yeah, and eating them as an adult tastes even better, doesn't it? I want to hear more from you over at whatsajosh.com. I was

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it was just two lovers sitting in the car, listening to Blonde, falling for each other. Thinking orange skies, feeling super childish. No Donald Glover. 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

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Minutes feel like hours. 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
1: Hanging out on the What's a Josh broadcast and getting a couple messages up on social media about the cereals or the foods that you eat that transport you way back to when you were a child. Rachel Ann, Cinnamon Life and Fruity Pebbles. Ooh, I forgot about Life cereal. Peter, I love this one. Cookie Crisp. That sounds really good. I haven't had a Cookie Crisp in a really long time. If you got something, head over to whatsajosh.com. Let me know what it is.

yeah, it's the Prince. 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
1: Here's your forecast for Ajo.
2: Tonight, mostly clear. Low right around 76 for our Thursday. A slight chance of a shower. Otherwise, sunny with a high near 98. Thursday night, mostly clear. Low right around 76. Friday, sunny with a high near 97. Friday night, a slight chance of a shower. Otherwise, partly cloudy. Low right around 77. Currently in Ajo, it's 85 degrees.
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1: You know, the What's a Josh broadcast. Still talking about the cereals from childhood that you always buy when you go to the store. Jason says, Cap'n Crunch, even though it shredded the roof of my mouth every single time. Didn't The Simpsons have a parody of that with the Krusty O's or whatever they were? And they were like, they had like razor sharp. Rachel said, I'm with you on Lucky Charms, Josh. We picked the marshmallows out first. And Chris has one, Apple Jacks. I still don't know the flavor they're supposed to be, but I love them. I think they're supposed to be apple, but they do not taste anything like that. If you got something, head over to

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You're the What's a Josh broadcast. Josh, don't forget about Golden Grahams. Greg sent me a message when we're talking about the cereals that transport us back to childhood. He said they don't seem to taste quite the same anymore, but there's a hint of childhood in there. Greg, thank you for that one. We'd love to hear from you over at whatsajosh.com.

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The What's a Josh broadcast, still talking about cereal. I didn't know that everyone was going to really jump in on the cereal topic today. You guys are amazing. Denise, French Toast Crunch. Forgot, did they even make that anymore? Mark, Corn Pops. We weren't allowed sugary cereal very often. This was the real treat. Linda, Cheerios with sliced bananas. And Ron, Life Cereal. Mikey liked it, and so did we. That's going to do it for the cereal talk here in the What's a Josh broadcast. I want to say, there was an area near my hometown. There was a cereal bar. I don't know if it still exists, but you could go in there and order any cereal that you wanted. It was just like, and it looked just like an actual bar. They didn't serve alcohol. They served cereal. Interesting concept. More coming.

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You're on the What's a Josh broadcast for today, Thursday. It's September 3rd. How are you feeling today on this National U.S. Bowling League Day? You ever get on a bowling league? I'll tell you this. I've never been on a bowling league, but I have bowled, and I used to bowl a lot. The one thing I'm actually good at, if you're even in the realm of sports, is bowling. Now, you compare it to other people. No, not great. Compare it to the other things that I do that are sports-like. Okay, I'm all right. By the way, if today's your day, if it's your birthday, happy birthday to you. And thank you so much for listening to the What's a Josh broadcast on this Thursday.

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1: Here's your forecast for Ajo.
2: Tonight, mostly clear, low right around 76. For our Thursday, a slight chance of a shower. Otherwise, sunny with a high near 98. Thursday night, mostly clear, low right around 76. Friday, sunny with a high near 97. Friday night, a slight chance of a shower. Otherwise, partly cloudy, low right around 77. Currently in Ajo, it's 84 degrees.
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1: 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Located at 811 North Highway 85 in Ajo. Karaoke Friday nights at 9 p.m. The Choo Choo on Highway 85 in Ajo.
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1: 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Thanks for hanging out on the What's a Josh broadcast. And let's talk movies today. And the movies that you watched that had your head spinning days after. Last weekend, and yes, I understand, we're a good portion through the week. I watched a movie I found on Amazon Prime. And it was free. I didn't even pay for it. I thought it was going to be something completely different. I thought it was going to be something like Cruel Intentions because I really liked that movie from the 90s. But it wasn't. And I'll tell you what that movie was coming up here in just a few minutes. Stick around. It's the What's a Josh broadcast.

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1: You're on the What's a Josh broadcast. Do you ever hear of the movie Saltburn? Well, I watched it over the weekend. I thought it was going to be more like Cruel Intentions. I was wrong. Still had the same darkness as Cruel Intentions. So good that I'm still thinking about it today, and I just watched it last weekend. So I want to know from you, what movie had your mind spinning long after the credits rolled? Now, I want to tell you about the movie a little bit, but I also don't want to tell you because I'm encouraging you to watch it. 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It takes place in the UK, and it revolves around a rich family. 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It's called Saltburn. 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After you watch it, tell me what you think over at whatsajosh.com. 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In the meantime, I want to know about the movies that already have your mind spinning. 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

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Sean's dad joke of the day. Extreme trivia challenge. Rebecca's stories in Spanish. And community info. 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
1: Hey, now the What's a Josh broadcast. Want to know what movies you can stream or watch that'll get your mind just completely gone? The stuff that had you thinking about it days, maybe weeks, maybe months, maybe years after the ending. Kevin, The Sixth Sense, I immediately wanted to go watch it again after the ending. Brian, you know, I've never seen The Sixth Sense. I know what happens in it, but I kind of want to watch it now, especially knowing what the ending is. Brian says The Prestige. Once you know the twist, the whole movie changes. Melissa, Interstellar. I couldn't stop thinking about time, space, and family for a week. Jason said Shutter Island. I spent 2 days arguing with my wife about what actually happened. And by the way, everybody messaging me this, thank you so much for not doing spoilers. And I will say this about Shutter Island. One of my favorite movies. Leonardo DiCaprio, always been a big fan, but that was one of those where I watched it the first time through, not knowing what the ending was, and then I watched it again a couple times, and you start to pick up on more Easter eggs. So I want to hear more from you over at whatsajosh.com. Click message me. I'm no idea.

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Yeah, the What's a Josh broadcast. So get out your notes app on your phone and jot down some of these movies that people are suggesting that you watch this weekend. Movies that get your mind just completely crumbling and still thinking about this after a few days. I mentioned Saltburn. It's free on Amazon. Jason mentioned Shutter Island. Melissa said Interstellar. Brian said The Prestige. Rachel, she says The Truman Show completely changed how I look at reality TV and fame. Chris, Memento. I had to draw a timeline just to understand it. And Ashley said The Arrival. And Greg said Inception. I still don't know if the top fell over. Yeah, Inception, I tried to watch twice and I fell asleep. Not that it was boring, but there was just so much to keep track of. We'd love to hear from you. What's at Josh.com. Take your shirt off.

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1: Here's your forecast for Ajo.
2: Tonight, mostly clear, low right around 76. For our Thursday, a slight chance of a shower. Otherwise, sunny with a high near 98. Thursday night, mostly clear, low right around 76. Friday, sunny with a high near 97. Friday night, a slight chance of a shower. Otherwise, partly cloudy, low right around 77. Currently in Ajo, it's 83 degrees.
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The What's a Josh broadcast. We're talking about the movies that have stayed with you days, weeks, years after seeing them. I mentioned Saltburn. Did not expect that movie, though. I highly, highly, highly suggest you watch it if you have Amazon. It's free on Prime. Mike said Fight Club. I didn't see that twist coming at all. And Linda said The Usual Suspects. I know it's a little bit classic. I sat through the credits with my mouth wide open. Linda, thank you for that one. Want to hear from you over at What's a Josh.

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1: Hanging on the What's a Josh broadcast. So what movies stayed with you days, weeks, years after you've seen them? Heard everything from Inception, Shutter Island. Got one from a funny one. Kevin said Napoleon Dynamite. He said, Josh, it's not the mind twist, but it's still a really good movie. I got a few people that watched Saltburn over the past couple years. Melissa said, I watched Saltburn because everyone kept talking about it. I had absolutely no idea what I was getting into, and I sat there staring at the TV for about 10 minutes after it ended. And that ending scene, too, you're just like, what in the world is happening? Kevin, my wife said it was a dark comedy. I'm still trying to figure out which parts were supposed to be funny, again, referring to Saltburn. And Brian, halfway through that movie, I thought I knew where it was going. I was very wrong. Want to hear from you over at whatsajosh.com.

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1: Hanging on the What's a Josh broadcast, still talking about the movies that you absolutely have to see that will just mess with your mind. Got a few more. Steve said The Prisoner is one of the most intense movies I've ever watched. No Country for Old Men is what Mark said. That's a really good one as well. And then another one for Saltburn, and I love this one. Denise said, my husband walked in during that scene at the end and immediately asked, what on earth are you watching? Denise, thank you for that one. More on the way.

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Now, the What's a Josh broadcast, my website is whatsajosh.com. That's how you get in touch with me. There's a button there that says message me. That comes straight to my cell phone. We got a lot going on over there. The arcade, also the video series, Paranormal Exploring Project. It's my friend Tammy and I. It's our YouTube channel. And boy, do we have a lot of fun. We go to a lot of different abandoned locations around the country, mainly in the Midwest, but we try to expand out when we can. And holy cow, we've caught some really cool things. And we're not trying to find paranormal stuff. We're just seeing if the paranormal lore around some of these locations is true. And I can tell you sometimes at best, it's just really unexplained. If you want to watch some of these videos, check them out over at

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1: Here's your forecast for Ajo.
2: Tonight, mostly clear, low right around 76. For a Thursday, a slight chance of a shower. Otherwise, sunny with a high near 98. Thursday night, mostly clear, low right around 76. Friday, sunny with a high near 97. Friday night, a slight chance of a shower. Otherwise, partly cloudy, low right around 77. Currently in Ajo, it's 82 degrees.
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Yeah, the retro movie quote of the day with the What's a Josh broadcast going back to 1999. I wouldn't say I've been missing it, Bob. I wouldn't say I've been missing it, Bob. That was the quote I had when I went back to my full-time job after having like 3 months off because I had a broken finger. And somebody asked me if I missed being there. And I said that. I wouldn't say I've been missing it, Bob. Anyway, what movie does that come from? If you know it, keep it to yourself. If you don't know it, I'll give you the answer coming up next.

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1: I wouldn't say I've been missing it, Bob. That's the retro movie quote of the day here on the What's a Josh broadcast. What movie is that from? From 1999, it was written and directed by Mike Judge, creator of Beavis and Butthead and King of the Hill. Stars Ron Livingston, Jennifer Aniston, Gary Cole, Stephen Root, and Diedrich Bader. The movie gave us Milton's famous red swingline stapler, even though swingline didn't actually manufacture a red version at the time. Demand from fans eventually led to the company to actually make one. The infamous printer scene became one of the most recognizable workplace comedy scenes ever. And it wasn't a major hit in the theaters. Its popularity exploded later through DVD, cable, and word of mouth. Phrases like TPS report, a case of the Mondays, became part of pop culture because of this movie. And that movie, Office Space. Office Space, such a good movie. I wouldn't say I've been missing it, Bob. And that's your retro movie quote of the day here on the What's a Josh broadcast.

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1: You're on the What's a Josh broadcast for today, Thursday. It's September 3rd. How are you feeling today on this National U.S. Bowling League Day? You ever get on a bowling league? I'll tell you this. I've never been on a bowling league, but I have bowled, and I used to bowl a lot. The one thing I'm actually good at, if you're even in the realm of sports, is bowling. Now, you compare it to other people. No, not great. Compare it to the other things that I do that are sports-like. Okay, I'm all right. By the way, if today's your day, if it's your birthday, happy birthday to you. And thank you so much for listening to the What's a Josh broadcast on this Thursday.

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0: From the Desert Diamond Casino Rye Weather Center. Here's your forecast for Ajo.
1: Tonight, mostly clear, low right around 76 for a Thursday, a slight chance of a shower. Otherwise, sunny with a high near 98. Thursday night, mostly clear, low right around 76. Friday, sunny with a high near 97. Friday night, a slight chance of a shower. Otherwise, partly cloudy, low right around 77. Currently in Ajo, it's 82 degrees.
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2: 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Karaoke Friday nights at 9 p.m. The Choo Choo on Highway 85 in Ajo.
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2: Hi, folks. This is Big Al.
3: And Big Mike from A&M Autoland. 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
3: Folks, it's the big annual A&M Push It In, Pull It In, Drag It In sale, right, Al?
2: 54 cents.
3: Bring in your old car for a trade-in any way you can. Push it.
2: Mike.
3: Pull it.
2: Mike.
3: Drag it.
2: Mike.
3: Darn it, Al.
2: I have a question.
3: What?
2: What's the difference between pulling it in and dragging it in? I mean, pulling is using force to draw something toward that force, and so is dragging. So if you're pulling something, you're also dragging it, and vice versa. I suppose you could sidle it in, but no, that implies a lateral motion, and you'd still have to push or pull it. How about dropping it from a helicopter or lobbing it in with a catapult? Although either method would be impractical. Right, Mike? Mike, why aren't you breathing? You're all purple again.
5: A&M Autoland. Push it in, pull it in, lob it in. Those are your options, folks.
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Thanks for hanging out on the What's a Josh broadcast. And let's talk movies today. And the movies that you watched that had your head spinning days after. Last weekend, and yes, I understand, we're a good portion through the week. I watched a movie I found on Amazon Prime. And it was free. I didn't pay for it. I thought it was going to be something completely different. I thought it was going to be something like Cruel Intentions because I really liked that movie from the 90s. But it wasn't. And I'll tell you what that movie was coming up here in just a few minutes. Stick around. It's the What's a Josh broadcast. I want a new-

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1: You're on the What's a Josh broadcast. Do you ever hear the movie Saltburn? Well, I watched it over the weekend. I thought it was going to be more like Cruel Intentions. I was wrong. Still had the same darkness as Cruel Intentions. So good that I'm still thinking about it today, and I just watched it last weekend. So I want to know from you, what movie had your mind spinning long after the credits rolled? Now, I want to tell you about the movie a little bit, but I also don't want to tell you because I'm encouraging you to watch it. If you're already subscribed to Prime, it's free. It takes place in the UK, and it revolves around a rich family. That's all I'm going to tell you about it, because I really want you to watch this. It's called Saltburn. Highly recommended for you to watch this weekend. After you watch it, tell me what you think over at whatsajosh.com. Click message me. In the meantime, I want to know about the movies that already have your mind spinning. whatsajosh.com. I could

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Hey, now the What's a Josh broadcast. Want to know what movies you can stream or watch that'll get your mind just completely gone? The stuff that had you thinking about it days, maybe weeks, maybe months, maybe years after the ending. Kevin, The Sixth Sense, I immediately wanted to go watch it again after the ending. Brian, you know, I've never seen The Sixth Sense. I know what happens in it, but I kind of want to watch it now, especially knowing how, what the ending is. Brian says The Prestige. Once you know the twist, the whole movie changes. Melissa, Interstellar. I couldn't stop thinking about time, space, and family for a week. Jason said Shutter Island. I spent 2 days arguing with my wife about what actually happened. And by the way, everybody messaging me this, thank you so much for not doing spoilers. And I will say this about Shutter Island. One of my favorite movies. Leonardo DiCaprio, always been a big fan, but that was one of those where I watched it the first time through, not knowing what the ending was, and then I watched it again a couple times, and you start to pick up on more Easter eggs. So I want to hear more from you over at whatsajosh.com. Click message me. You were

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1: 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Yeah, the What's a Josh broadcast. So get out your notes app on your phone and jot down some of these movies that people are suggesting that you watch this weekend. Movies that get your mind just completely crumbling and still thinking about this after a few days. I mentioned Saltburn. It's free on Amazon. Jason mentioned Shutter Island. Melissa said Interstellar. Brian said The Prestige. Rachel, she says The Truman Show completely changed how I look at reality TV and fame. Chris, Memento. I had to draw a timeline just to understand it. And Ashley said The Arrival. And Greg said Inception. I still don't know if the top fell over. Yeah, Inception, I tried to watch twice and I fell asleep. Not that it was boring, but there was just so much to keep track of. We'd love to hear from you. What's at Josh.com.

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1: Here's your forecast for Ajo.
2: Tonight, mostly clear. Low right around 76 for a Thursday. A slight chance of a shower. Otherwise, sunny with a high near 98. Thursday night, mostly clear. Low right around 76. Friday, sunny with a high near 97. Friday night, a slight chance of a shower. Otherwise, partly cloudy. Low right around 77. Currently in Ajo, it's 81 degrees.
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1: The What's a Josh broadcast. We're talking about the movies that have stayed with you days, weeks, years after seeing them. I mentioned Saltburn. Did not expect that movie, though. I highly, highly, highly suggest you watch it if you have Amazon. It's free on Prime. Mike said Fight Club. I didn't see that twist coming at all. And Linda said The Usual Suspects. I know it's a little bit classic. I sat through the credits with my mouth wide open. Linda, thank you for that one. Want to hear from you over at whatsajosh.com.

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1: Hanging on the What's a Josh broadcast. So what movies stayed with you days, weeks, years after you've seen them? Heard everything from Inception, Shutter Island. Got one from a funny one. Kevin said Napoleon Dynamite. He said, Josh, it's not the mind twist, but it's still a really good movie. I got a few people that watched Saltburn over the past couple years. Melissa said, I watched Saltburn because everyone kept talking about it. I had absolutely no idea what I was getting into, and I sat there staring at the TV for about 10 minutes after it ended. And that ending scene, too, you're just like, what in the world is happening? Kevin, my wife said it was a dark comedy. I'm still trying to figure out which part was supposed to be funny, again, referring to Saltburn. And Brian, halfway through that movie, I thought I knew where it was going. I was very wrong. Want to hear from you over at What's

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1: Well, that's going to do it for the What's It Josh broadcast on this Thursday. In fact, I got to hurry up and get home and check my front steps. Amazon just dropped off a piece for my toilet. You know, I get home the other day and, you know, the little flapper thing in the back of the toilet. Well, the chain broke loose. So thankfully, Amazon could do an overnight delivery, because to flush the toilet, we had to pop the back off and lift the flapper manually. First world problems, right? So I'm going to go fix that. Hopefully that doesn't, when I fix something, usually that means we got to get it a whole new whatever it is. So hopefully this isn't going to be one of those situations where I break the toilet and have to get an entirely new toilet. I will let you know how that goes tomorrow, and that's when I will talk to you next. You have a great rest of the day, and thank you so much for listening to the What's a Josh broadcast. Bye-bye.

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to the top, I've been out of shape, taking out the box, I'm an astronaut. I blasted off the planet, rock that caused catastrophe, and it matters more because I had it. Now I had, I thought about wreaking havoc on an opposition. Kinda shocking, they want it static with precision. I'm automatic, quarterback, I ain't talking second packet, pack it up on.

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1: Here's your forecast for Ajo.
2: For Thursday, sunny skies with a high near 99. Tonight, mostly clear, low right around 78. Friday, a slight chance of a shower. Otherwise, mostly sunny, high near 99. Friday night, a slight chance of a shower. Otherwise, partly cloudy, low right around 77. For Saturday, a 30% chance of showers. Otherwise, partly sunny, high near 98. Currently in Ajo, it's 80 degrees.
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2: From Feature Story News in Brussels, I'm William Denslow. Indonesia's battling massive wildfires, with the haze from the fires reported in Malaysia, Singapore and the Philippines. Indonesia's deployed cloud seeding and firefighting aircraft in an effort to prevent fire and smoke from spreading in several key hotspots, including on Borneo Island. Laura Westbrook reports from Hong Kong.
3: Indonesia's health ministry has recorded over 50,000 cases of respiratory infections between July and August that were linked to land and forest fires. Over 12,000 of those cases are of children under the age of five. About 1.4 million students in six Indonesian provinces hit hardest by forest and land fires have now shifted to online learning. Indonesia has intensified efforts to try to contain the haze caused by wildfires. Filipino meteorologists, meanwhile, say the haze is being blown north from Indonesia to the Philippines.
2: The United Nations warns that the world has entered a dangerous zone of extreme weather. The El Niño weather phenomenon, which alters global weather patterns, could be the strongest in seven decades and last until February. Here's Inga Andersen, Executive Director of the UN's Environment Programme.
4: Well, let's face it, the planet is sending us some signals, and they're coming rapidly with greater intensity and frequency. Flooding, fires, landslides, calamity all around, impacting people and planet and our economies. So we have to take action. We have to do more, not less.
2: US President Donald Trump's launched a fresh attack on Canada, rattling off a list of long-standing complaints about trade when asked about the status of stalled negotiations between the two countries. Canadian Prime Minister Mark Carney's told Washington to stop posturing and return to serious talks, with Canadian retaliatory tariffs on around $28 billion worth of American goods due to take effect next week. President Trump's also announced a further 50% tariff on Canadian cars and parts from January. Nick Harper in Washington says the president avoided the question on negotiations entirely.
5: He didn't go into that. Instead, he jumped into a laundry list of grievances, complaints, really riffing over many of the same ideas he has harked back to multiple times over multiple weeks. Things like saying that Canada is harder to deal with than China, that Canada needs the United States more than the United States needs Canada, and also saying when it comes to banks, US banks are not allowed to do business in Canada. Now, that's a falsehood that he's pushed a couple of times. US banks have been doing business in Canada, located there for about a century.
2: And self-driving taxis have taken to the streets of London for the first time. 15 of them are now being operated by Uber in the British capital. From bureaus worldwide, this is FSN.
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9: Here's your forecast for Ajo.
10: For Thursday, sunny skies with a high near 99. Tonight, mostly clear, low right around 78. Friday, a slight chance of a shower. Otherwise, mostly sunny, high near 99. Friday night, a slight chance of a shower. Otherwise, partly cloudy, low right around 77. For Saturday, a 30% chance of showers. Otherwise, partly sunny, high near 98. Currently in Ajo, it's 80 degrees.
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15: Hello?
17: If you're hearing this, we're not here. Nope.
18: What?
17: Nope, we're not here.
18: We're not here?
17: No.
18: Oh.
17: Here's the best of Van Camp and Morgan.
18: We're an apparition of your mind.
17: Ah, five little numbers and a little Powerball. 1.72 mil, billion, billion.
18: Someone won it, huh?
17: Yeah. Somebody in California. Wasn't this guy in California.
18: Man. You didn't just win it and you're just keeping it a secret from me, aren't you? You're not going to just not show up.
17: No. Watch this. This right here is my Powerball ticket from last night.
18: Oh, no.
17: Now I will get a lighter and I will light fire to it because it's a bunch of trash.
18: What about the second chance?
17: Oh, crap. Well, I'm out of that one. Second highest jackpot ever for the Powerball, $1.7 billion. Last time someone won it was in July. It's now October. Yeah. Now we're going to have to wait again for $20 million next week. Like, it was still not chump change, but it's not $1.7 billion.
18: No.
17: Some people want some of the other lesser prizes, one for $760,000, which I would have been fine with, too. Well, hell, one for $489, I would have been fine with that, too. But anyway, 22, 24, 40, 52, 64, Powerball, 10.
18: All those are not yours. None of those numbers,
17: not on my ticket. Yeah. So I will, like the rest of us, come to work today and try and eke out a meager living. In today's world. Hey, welcome into the show. Lots of things to go through today, including the fact that Powerball was last night. Also, our beloved LA Dodgers are now on vacation.
18: We're just full of bad news, aren't we're you? Done.
17: Yeah, I got to try and find some good news today somewhere.
18: Oh, Dodgers, what happened, man?
17: Them bums, as we've been calling them for the last 60, 70 years, always breaking our hearts. So
18: it's just sad.
17: Well, I'll be honest with you. I'd rather they get it over in the first round.
18: Oh, you know what? You're
17: prolong another 8 games and then just make us mad and get swept in the division final.
18: That is, you know, you have a good point.
17: See, I got a good point
18: Let's just end it now.
17: There you go.
18: Why prolong the misery?
17: By the way.
18: Let someone else prolong the misery.
17: The Baltimore Orioles also were taken out in 3 games, and they were the best team in the American League. So,
18: yeah. Oh, wow. Yeah.
17: We weren't the best in the National League. That would be the Atlanta Braves. They still have a chance. All right. So let's move on. Let's get on with the show. Let's try and kick the can down the road and come up with something a little more fun than losing the Powerball and losing the World Series before we ever get there. Let's go.
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0: your rates are going up about $10 a line with your November bill. You're welcome. Sorry.
1: Dang.
0: Apparently, we're going to get notified by T-Mobile next week about the increase. But they talked to CNET about it, like they were proud of it or something. And you know what? Isn't T-Mobile the, you know, the company that says they'll never raise our prices?
1: Yeah. What,
0: for life? Right. For life? Yeah, I'm a little worried about this company.
1: Huh.
0: Yeah.
1: Well, you know, I just noticed that, and I didn't know, I think I knew this, but I forgot about it. But, and like through work, they say there's a, you know, there's a special program for, but I wonder if those programs through people's work are any good.
0: Oh, for, for phones? Well, I don't
1: like
0: know.
1: Like phones and stuff like that.
0: Oh, yeah, yeah, yeah. Well, maybe sometimes.
1: Maybe we should all check out Mint Mobile.
0: Oh, yeah. Yeah, Ryan Reynolds. I mean, Reynolds.
1: Would Ryan Reynolds screw us?
0: No, I don't think so. I don't
1: we
0: think so.
1: We should check that
0: but
1: out.
0: But we don't know because I don't know that he offers phones.
1: Oh.
0: See, part of what we pay for, at least for me, you've got T-Mobile, I got T-Mobile, and we pay for the phone.
1: Pay for the phone every month.
0: It goes.
1: Yeah.
0: Because yeah. The phones ain't cheap. It's like buying a car when you get a new phone every 2 years.
1: Yeah.
0: So
1: gotta have that.
0: Yeah. Now, the last plan I have with T-Mobile is unlimited, blah, blah, $30 or $40 a line. I can't remember. I think it's $30 a line. And the phone's on them. So
1: yes.
0: As long as I pay for it for the next 22 months.
1: Right.
0: It's kind of a weird thing.
1: But a monthly payment is much better than a...
0: Oh, yeah. No, no, no, no.
1: Bucks up front.
0: But it becomes your phone. You can trade it in on your next... T-Mobile phone or whatever.
1: Right.
0: Whatever.
1: You just keep trading up.
0: Anyway, I thought we'd, you know, just warn you, trying to soften the blow a little bit because we have a lot of blows that need to be softened. By the way, this is a thing I don't understand. I was reading about this on CNET's website, and they said there's a window to opt out of this change. Just call them up and complain, and they'll leave your pricing alone. It's like, well, why in the hell
1: really
0: are they doing
1: would
0: this
1: they,
0: in the first place? Right.
1: I don't know about that.
0: No, well, you know.
1: I bet you're going to try, aren't you?
0: Oh, hell yeah. I'm
1: gonna try. Let me know how it goes.
0: Yeah, I will. Keep you posted.
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The location of your mailbox marks how far you can go from your house in a robe before you look like a mental patient. 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
1: Now, you're familiar with the term out of pocket, right?
2: Yeah.
1: I mean, what does it mean? It means, you know, like expenses.
2: Your part, you got to pay for.
1: Like you're part of the insurance plan. For instance, they call that your out of pocket expenses. Right. Well, a lot of millennials use it when they'll be away from their desk or unreachable. Like, yeah, don't call me today. I'll be out of pocket. And I've done that. I've done that a lot. But for Gen Z, it means something very different. Over the weekend, some Gen Zer posted a video making fun of his boss for using it all the time. He said she'll say things like, I'll be out of pocket for a few hours this afternoon. And he thinks it's hilarious.
2: Why?
1: Well, Gen Z, out of pocket means out of character or unhinged.
2: Oh.
1: So I will be unhinged all afternoon.
2: Oh, gosh.
1: Of course, that's why they think it's hilarious. You got to be careful with these generational things. Because as we pass from one generation to the other, the meaning of things might... I remember when somebody said something was bad. And I thought, okay, bad's bad. No, bad's good.
2: Right. It's when they say, oh, it's bad. It's like...
1: Yeah. Or it's sick. That's sick. Oh, I'm really sorry. No, it means it's really good. So anyway, if you say it to a young person, they don't hear I'll be unreachable. They think you're getting crazy this afternoon. I'm out of pocket. I'm unhinged. Our Who Cares News is next.

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1: And now, for today's edition of All the News You Could Care Less About, here's your reporter, who you also could care less about.
2: Okay. I don't know what to I don't know anymore. Jada Pinkett Smith is revealing the truth about her relationship with her husband, Will Smith.
0: Oh.
2: Mm-hmm. What else could we learn about them, you wonder? Because, I mean, they're pretty open, right? I mean,
0: I think they're way more than open. We know that. Because she's like,
2: well, I'll tell you about that.
0: Deal.
2: I'll tell you a little bit about that.
0: Okay.
2: In her upcoming NBC News primetime special with Hoda Kotb.
0: What? She's got a primetime special? Jada Pinkett Smith?
2: Oh, I know, of all people, right?
0: Ay, ay, ay.
2: Well, she's trying to give people a reason to watch because people probably wouldn't. it's going to air Friday at 8 p.m. Eastern.
0: And Pacific.
2: Yeah. On NBC.
0: Yeah.
2: Jada confirmed there's more to her marriage than she has previously shared.
0: Oh.
2: Now, according to Jada, she and Will Smith have been separated and have lived completely separate lives since... You want to take a gander?
0: A year ago? 2 years ago?
2: 2016.
0: Wow. Wow. I did not see that coming.
2: I don't think anybody did.
0: Wow.
2: Yeah.
0: Slap me and tell me to keep my wife's name out of my effing mouth. Wow.
2: Almost 20 years after they married. Yeah. They married in 1997.
0: That's like 7 years.
2: Yeah.
0: Chris Rock didn't need to get slapped.
2: Well, they're still legally married. They're no longer romantically together. She refers to him as divorced from him, but they've never divorced on paper.
0: Okay. All right.
2: She said they weren't ready to go public. That they haven't figured out how to present that to people.
0: Well, now they have.
2: Here we are. It's 16, 17, 18, 19.
0: No, it's 7 years.
2: All right, so it's taking them 7 years to figure this out.
0: I don't think it's taking them. I think it's taking her.
2: Yeah, true.
0: I'm pretty sure he was like, yeah, sure, whatever.
2: So
0: but now, I mean, you know, he's now paying for this situation, and I don't think he's ever coming back from that. The slap was enough. Yeah.
2: That was enough.
0: It was nasty.
2: Now, according to Jada, by the time we got to 2016, we're just exhausted with trying. I think we were both kind of still stuck in our fantasy of what we thought the other person should be.
0: Wow.
2: So
0: this is a shocker to me. I guess it's not, but it is. I'm shocked.
2: They've presented themselves as married in a lot of different ways.
0: Well, sure.
2: On her red table in all public events.
0: Yeah, they're always talking about the fact that she definitely had an affair with that one guy. That was, you know, they don't make any bones about it. And he didn't want her giving away his secrets. Remember, after the slap, she had him on the red table. And he's like, I don't want to talk about that. I don't want to talk about that. I don't want to talk about that. So maybe this wasn't what he wanted to talk about. Now, their kids are grown. So maybe they were waiting for maybe their kids to get through school.
2: Could be a lot of different reasons.
0: I'm just curious if they're going to split now. Are they going to finally split? I mean, she's come out
2: You mean?
0: I mean, they're technically split now. Yeah. Why wouldn't they?
2: Right.
0: Then I don't know if they need to get a divorce. You know why?
2: Well.
0: You know, in case one of the other ones get remarried, I don't think that's a big deal anymore. So.
2: Yeah, but she still have to get divorced.
0: Right.
2: Legally.
0: I get that. But anyway. Well, that's a shocker
2: Maybe
0: to me.
2: Maybe it's a health insurance thing.
0: Yeah, right? I'm sure SAG-AFTRA is calling them up right now going like, you know what? You guys are going to have separate policies. Well, best of luck to Jada. I see that her hair's growing back, so whatever she's doing is working. Whatever she's doing. Well, I'm sure we'll hear more and more as this unfolds. It's Van Camp and Morgan. I

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1: It's 702.
2: From Feature Story News in Brussels, I'm William Denslow. Indonesia's battling massive wildfires, with the haze from the fires reported in Malaysia, Singapore and the Philippines. Indonesia's deployed cloud seeding and firefighting aircraft in an effort to prevent fire and smoke from spreading in several key hotspots, including on Borneo Island. Laura Westbrook reports from Hong Kong.
3: Indonesia's health ministry has recorded over 50,000 cases of respiratory infections between July and August that were linked to land and forest fires. Over 12,000 of those cases are of children under the age of five. About 1.4 million students in six Indonesian provinces hit hardest by forest and land fires have now shifted to online learning. Indonesia has intensified efforts to try to contain the haze caused by wildfires. Filipino meteorologists, meanwhile, say the haze is being blown north from Indonesia to the Philippines.
2: The United Nations warns that the world has entered a dangerous zone of extreme weather. The El Niño weather phenomenon, which alters global weather patterns, could be the strongest in seven decades and last until February. Here's Inga Andersen, Executive Director of the UN's Environment Programme.
4: Well, let's face it, the planet is sending us some signals, and they're coming rapidly with greater intensity and frequency. Flooding, fires, landslides, calamity all around, impacting people and planet and our economies. So we have to take action. We have to do more, not less.
2: US President Donald Trump's launched a fresh attack on Canada, rattling off a list of long-standing complaints about trade when asked about the status of stalled negotiations between the two countries. Canadian Prime Minister Mark Carney's told Washington to stop posturing and return to serious talks, with Canadian retaliatory tariffs on around $28 billion worth of American goods due to take effect next week. President Trump's also announced a further 50% tariff on Canadian cars and parts from January. Nick Harper in Washington says the president avoided the question on negotiations entirely.
5: He didn't go into that. Instead, he jumped into a laundry list of grievances, complaints, really riffing over many of the same ideas he has harked back to multiple times over multiple weeks. Things like saying that Canada is harder to deal with than China, that Canada needs the United States more than the United States needs Canada, and also saying when it comes to banks, US banks are not allowed to do business in Canada. Now, that's a falsehood that he's pushed a couple of times. US banks have been doing business in Canada, located there for about a century.
2: And self-driving taxis have taken to the streets of London for the first time. 15 of them are now being operated by Uber in the British capital. From bureaus worldwide, this is FSN.
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10: Here's your forecast for Ajo.
11: For Thursday, sunny skies with a high near 99. Tonight, mostly clear, low right around 78. Friday, a slight chance of a shower. Otherwise, mostly sunny, high near 99. Friday night, a slight chance of a shower. Otherwise, partly cloudy, low right around 77. For Saturday, a 30% chance of showers. Otherwise, partly sunny, high near 98. Currently in Ajo, it's 81 degrees.
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13: 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Karaoke Friday nights at 9 p.m. The Choo Choo on Highway 85 in Ajo.
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21: I haven't vetted this yet, but there's something called, are you ready for this? 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
22: Oh, no.
21: Wow.
22: I don't want the Batman theme just came in my head.
21: I don't know, but for those who may have miscalculated the number of ghoulish guests to arrive at their door or dipped into the candy stash early,
22: uh-huh.
21: who would that be? 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
22: No matter where you are.
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22: Oh, well.
21: So I don't know how far this will go, but you know what? What the hell, right?
22: What the hell?
21: Especially if you are shorthanded. Although, you know, I think you probably could, you know, by 3 o'clock, you could go buy some candy. Well, that's not, there might be a shortage.
22: There might be sweet tarts. They're probably sweet. There's always sweet tarts screwed. On the shelf.
21: There's no M&Ms. There's no Mars candy bars. Oh, my God. What to do? What to do? Because there could be a run on candy. I mean, it's hard to find
22: there could be,
21: good candy 2 or 3 days before Halloween. I will say that.
22: Again, I bring you back to sweet tarts.
21: Sweet tarts. You're right. And Dum-Dums. My mom mentioned Dum-Dums yesterday. She goes, why don't kids like Dum-Dums anymore? I said, because they run and they fall and they choke on the stick, Mom. They're deadly. Stop giving out the Dum-Dums. Check it out. M&M's Halloween Rescue Squad.

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1: It's the best of Van Camp and Morgan. Hey, it's Thursday. That means it's This Is Why I'm Broke Thursday.
0: Oh, there's so many reasons. Let me count the ways.
1: Well, but what we do here is we look at the website called thisiswhyimbroke.com, and we bring you highlights of things that are actually

0: symphony of sounds emitted by this intermittent screaming goat USB drive. It's intermittent screaming goat USB drive.
1: Oh, wow.
0: Just plug it into any USB outlet, and every few minutes, you'll be blasted with a random goat scream. Only $10.99.
1: I'm sorry, that's kind of funny.
0: It is kind of funny.
1: I hate to say it because it's like, oh, I want to claw my eyes out, but still, it's kind of funny.
0: Yeah. Move any heifer in your way with hip-hop inspired humor dressed in this moo bitch get out the way shirt. Moo bitch get out the way shirt.
1: Is this in case you encounter cows on the road? Is it just for
0: this laugh out loud worthy cotton tee? Even comes in a dozen vibrant color options.
1: Oh, well, that's good.
0: Making it a must for any country girl's wardrobe. Check it out. I don't have a price on it. Here's one. Spend the year fawning over some sublimely happy kitties by hanging up a cats on catnip calendar on your wall.
1: Nice.
0: Each month, cat lovers will be treated to hilarious and wildly adorable pictures of cats on the nip.
1: Adorable.
0: On the nip.
1: On their weed. The cat weed.
0: By renowned cat photographer Andrew Martilla. Wow, I didn't know they had a renowned cat photographer.
1: Oh, yes.
0: Anyway, it's $15.99. I'm pretty sure it's for 2024. And there you go. There's some reasons why we're broke this Thursday. He's a-

0: Van Camp and Morgan on Z89.3. It is time for some tasty bits.
1: Oh, taste those bits, baby.
0: Here's some things you probably didn't know yesterday. Even sign language has tongue twisters. In really? ASL, they're referred to as finger fumblers. The idea is the same. A word or phrase that's difficult to articulate without getting tripped up. So, there you go. Finger fumblers. The theme song from the Jetsons made it to number 9 on the Billboard charts in 1986. That's really? Because the Jetsons movie came out.
1: Oh.
0: The person who invented dunking your donut in coffee was a silent film star named Mae Murray. She dropped her donut in coffee in the 1920s, liked the taste, and started spreading the word. Yeah. Oh, did you know Dr. Seuss's license plate was Grinch?
1: Oh, really?
0: Yeah, pretty cool. And the Quad Cities is made up of 5 cities, not 4, like the name suggests. It's Davenport and Bettendorf, Iowa, and Rock Island, Moline, and East Moline, Illinois. I think they were originally considering Moline and East Moline as one city when they named them the Quads. And that's our Tasty Bits for today.

0: 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You're listening to the best of Van Camp and Morgan. So if you're driving your car right now and you need to pee, we're sorry. But do you ever need to use the bathroom, but your body knows you're still 20 minutes out and the urge just sort of goes away? But then as soon as you pull into your driveway, you really need to go?
1: Yes.
0: Well, someone asked doctors why it happens and what you can do about it. All right, here comes the science.
1: Okay. Oh, okay. I was going to say, do they have an answer? Of course they do, because it's science.
0: Basically, your brain and bladder are constantly communicating to prevent you from peeing your pants. That makes good sense when you think about it.
1: It does make good sense, actually.
0: And luckily, for the most part, they're really good at it. If your brain knows there isn't a bathroom nearby, it tells the muscles around your bladder to chill.
2: Okay.
0: But as soon as you know you're near a bathroom, your bladder does too, and those muscles start contracting, so it gets harder to hold it in, and the urge to pee skyrockets.
1: So it's a brain thing.
0: It's a brain and a bladder thing. Stay with me.
1: Okay.
0: I told you.
1: They're connected.
0: They always communicating. So is there anything you do about it? Well, yes and no. The term for it is latchkey incontinence.
1: Latchkey.
0: This is science. I don't know why you're laughing, because it tends to happen while we're fumbling for our keys at the front door.
1: Natural response,
0: and you can't really trick yourself into thinking you got more time.
1: No, because you think, I'm good. I can make it. And you pull up in that driveway, and it's like,
0: oh, no.
1: Am I going to make it?
0: Oh, no.
1: Things just got real.
0: Now, here's the thing. The more it happens, the more likely it is to happen again. So if you can't break that pattern, anything you do.
1: Yeah. Break it.
0: And it might happen less. Basically, what you do is, they say, is you're teaching your brain it's time to pee as soon as you see your front door. So if it's a common problem, you may want to start using the bathroom, before you get in the car.
1: Well, that's not always possible.
0: We've been taught that all of our lives. They say to do it even if you don't need to go.
1: Oh, but
0: and you can go a little bit.
1: If there's a bathroom, you can go a little bit.
0: Well, yeah, but I'm saying before you get in the car. Come on now. We were taught that all our lives.
1: No.
0: And you guys go to the bathroom before we leave.
1: Well, especially if you have a commute. And I do. I try to go before I go to the
0: bathroom. Well, yeah. I mean, you don't want to. Yeah. No kidding. Anyway. That's, if you ever wondered, now you know.
1: Well, latchkey incontinence. Now I know.

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1: Taking the trash out isn't a glamorous task by any means.
0: No.
1: But it's something that's just got to be done.
0: Well, yeah, because your house will get stinky and you'll get roaches.
1: Right. And when you remember at 10 o'clock the night before pickup day, you make sure you get those cans at the street.
0: Yeah, no kidding, because if you don't, you're stuck with full cans for a week.
1: Well, you can think, I'm going to get up really early and take them out.
0: Never works.
1: And then you're chasing the garbage truck down in your robe that's flying open. So one woman thought she'd get away with putting the bins out without pants on, but she received a nasty note from her neighbor who was not impressed that her husband could see the woman on their Ring doorbell.
0: Oh, my. Got his Ring doorbell aimed at the next door neighbor who doesn't wear pants to the trash bin. Wow. Wow.
1: So TikToker Emily K8ZZ shared an image of the handwritten note, which said...
0: A note?
1: Uh-huh.
0: Oh, my.
1: Did the old-fashioned way. She didn't text her. Nothing. She just wrote a handwritten note.
0: No.
1: It said, "Hi, my husband can see you on our Ring camera. Please put pants on when you take out your trash. Your neighbor."
0: First off, before you finish that, if I'm that woman, I'm like, oh, I need to move. Cringy. The guy's spying on me. He's peeping. He's effing peeping Tom. Right?
1: Well, it depends. If it's, say it's your across the street neighbor.
0: Yeah.
1: Well, your Ring camera's going to be looking.
0: Your Ring camera's not going to reach that far. I'm sorry. I have one. They don't hardly make it to the sidewalk. I mean, and they're certainly not clear. But in today's...
1: They may not be clear, but this is how they identify the cops use these things all the time.
0: In today's world, where houses are built right on top of each other, I can see if you have a next-door neighbor and your Ring camera's pointed at their house, you know, you could see them. But still, creepy. Creepy,
1: so,
0: dude.
1: Anywho, so Emily was seemingly completely unbothered by this whole situation. That's
0: because she doesn't wear pants.
1: So she defiantly captured her video. Nah, I'm good, love. Enjoy. So now in the comments, people found her reaction hilarious.
0: Well, I find it hilarious.
1: One wrote, "Nope, tell them to turn off the camera."
0: Yeah, oh yeah.
1: And someone else said, right back, "Thanks, but I'm good. Talk to your husband, not me."
0: Yeah, oh yeah. No, that's true. See, I'm telling you. It's a creep. I don't think that the husband had anything to do with this. I think the wife saw it in the Ring camera and goes like, oh my God, she's got no pants on.
1: I think that's definitely possible.
0: Don't look, Harold. Don't you look.
1: Don't look, Ethel. But if she's not wearing any pants, surely she's wearing underwear or something, right?
0: Who knows?
1: And so that's being like wearing a bikini or a swimsuit.
0: Some people are prudes, especially when it comes to trash. Let's go to the guy that's on the Progressive commercials, the Dr. Rick guy. I love that. Can you imagine him fixing this?
1: Oh, wow.
0: No, we're not going to write them a note.
1: Yeah. Those are so funny.
0: Oh, they're hilarious.
1: They're clever.
0: Yeah. Especially like the one, ooh, what's this sliding into the DM thing? Oh, we're not ready for that. Not ready for that. I don't think we're ready for this either.
1: No.

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2: From Feature Story News in Brussels, I'm William Denslow. The United Nations warns that the world has entered a dangerous zone of extreme weather. The El Niño weather phenomenon could be the strongest in 7 decades and last until February. Here's Inga Andersen, Executive Director of the UN's Environment Programme.
3: Well, let's face it, the planet is sending us some signals, and they're coming rapidly with greater intensity and frequency. Flooding, fires, landslides, calamity all round, impacting people and planet and our economies. So we have to take action. We have to do more, not less.
2: Indonesia is battling massive wildfires, with the haze from the fires reported in Malaysia, Singapore and the Philippines. Indonesia has deployed cloud seeding and firefighting aircraft in an effort to prevent fire and smoke from spreading in several key hotspots, including on Borneo Island. Laura Westbrook reports from Hong Kong.
4: Indonesia's health ministry has recorded over 50,000 cases of respiratory infections between July and August that were linked to land and forest fires. Over 12,000 of those cases are of children under the age of 5. About 1.4 million students in 6 Indonesian provinces hit hardest by forest and land fires have now shifted to online learning. Indonesia has intensified efforts to try to contain the haze caused by wildfire. Filipino meteorologists, meanwhile, say the haze is being blown north from Indonesia to the Philippines, while Malaysia has also reported rising cases of asthma and conjunctivitis as smoke drifts across the border from Indonesia. Laura Westbrook, Hong Kong.
2: The death toll from last week's floods in Nepal has passed 1,200. Search and rescue operations are ongoing, with monsoon rains continuing to hamper the work of first responders. Here's Christian Lindmeier, spokesperson for the World Health Organization.
5: Immediate efforts remain focused on life-saving interventions still, and at this point, preventing secondary public health impacts is equally important. Flooding, displacement, overcrowding, and stagnant water can increase the risk of disease outbreaks. WHO is supporting surveillance in affected and downstream areas to monitor the potential increase in these areas of potentially dengue, scrub typhus, and other communicable diseases.
2: And US President Donald Trump's launched a fresh attack on Canada, rattling off a list of long-standing complaints about trade when asked about the status of stalled negotiations between the two countries. Canadian Prime Minister Mark Carney's told Washington to stop posturing and return to serious talks. With Canadian retaliatory tariffs on around $28 billion worth of American goods due to take effect next week. From bureaus worldwide, this is FSN.
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9: For Thursday, sunny skies with a high near 99. Tonight, mostly clear, low right around 78. Friday, a slight chance of a shower. Otherwise, mostly sunny, high near 99. Friday night, a slight chance of a shower. Otherwise, partly cloudy, low right around 77. For Saturday, a 30% chance of showers. Otherwise, partly sunny, high near 98. Currently in Ajo, it's 84 degrees.
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10: 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Located at 811 North Highway 85 in Ajo. Karaoke Friday nights at 9 p.m. The Choo Choo on Highway 85 in Ajo.
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17: Who are we fooling? This is not a best of. This is just a repeat. They're all the best.
18: They're all the best.
17: Yeah. Hey, time for check-ins. Thank you so much for checking in on our socials.
18: Yeah, come on in.
17: 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I gotta say hi to a bunch of folks. 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
18: yeah,
17: FM.
18: Yeah, Mark.
17: Thank you so much, Mark. Speaking of Mark, Mark Santa Maria.
18: Mr. Santa Maria.
17: In Massachusetts.
18: Massachusetts.
17: Good morning, good afternoon, good evening. Diana Rodriguez.
18: Hi, Diana.
17: Michelle Poole.
18: Hi, Michelle.
17: We heard from Trucker Mike in the UK.
18: Ooh.
17: Yeah, he sent us a little message. Thank
18: you, Mike. Hi there, Mr. Trucker.
17: We haven't heard from you in a month, Sundays. Also, hello to Paula DeMarco and David Queller.
18: Greetings.
17: Dr. Anjan. Mike Butler and Jeremy Brasile.
18: Hello.
17: Bruce Leach. Alan Pingburn.
18: Mr. Pingburn.
17: And last but not least,
18: Bo Boo.
17: John Bo, who sent you a check-in.
18: What?
17: Yeah.
18: Really?
17: Said, say hello to Mai Morgan.
18: Ooh.
17: Yeah. You too can get your name shouted out here on the worldwide radio program. You know, all you got to do is to check in with us, vancampandmorgan.com.

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2: Ooh. Okay.
0: Your most exciting time of the whole show.
1: Oh, you're talking to me. Okay, let me have it.
0: All right. Sam Moore.
1: Of Sam and Dave.
0: Yes.
1: Soul Man, the original Soul Man. I think Sam Moore is like 86.
0: You are close. He's 88.
1: Okay.
0: He was also a Hall of Famer.
1: Yeah, I know. Yeah.
0: Lynn Shave.
1: Lynn Shave.
0: Lynn Shave. Let's see here. She was Elise in the Insidious movies. And you're like, okay. But she was Mary's extremely tan friend, Magda, and There's Something About Mary.
1: Oh, her. I remember her. Magda. Yeah.
0: Magda.
1: Oh, she was horrible. She had a real skin condition. I bet she's like 70.
0: She's 80.
1: Oh, wow. Okay. All right.
0: She was a great part, though.
1: Oh, no. She was great. Something About Mary. That was.
0: I don't know how much spray stuff they had to use on her.
1: She's probably like toxic spray. Yeah. Paint. Spray paint.
0: Kirk Cameron.
1: Kirk Cameron is
0: is Mike Sievers. He was adorable at the time.
1: One.
0: He's 53.
1: Okay.
0: Josh Hutcherson.
1: PETA in the Hunger Games movies. I'm probably wrong. 31.
0: You are correct.
1: Oh wow. Okay. Wow. He was really young then when he.
0: You didn't overthink it. You got it right.
1: Right.
0: Marty McGuire from the Dixie Chicks.
1: Marty is 53.
0: 54.
1: Okay, I'm so close.
0: Carlos Bernard.
1: Oh, Tony Almeida.
0: Yes.
1: From 24. Love that show. Carlos.
0: You know what? We should have a binge party.
1: Yeah, well.
0: And start 24 from the very beginning.
1: Okay. Is it on one of the networks? It's probably on Prime.
0: You
1: probably
0: got to buy somewhere. It.
1: Tony.
0: I miss it.
1: This is Carlos. Let's say Carlos is...
0: How old is Tony Almeida?
1: 54.
0: He's 61.
1: Wow, that old. Wow.
0: Yeah, I didn't know that. Wow. And last but not least, Wolverine.
1: Oh, Hugh Jackman.
0: Hugh Jackman.
1: He was 55.
0: All
1: right, and it's today's...

0: 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This is Z89.3, Ajo's hit music.
1: Florida, oh Florida.
0: Yeah, I didn't think you could stay away.
1: Nah, gotta come back for the crazy every once in a while.
0: Yeah.
1: So, a Florida woman was arrested for leaving Walmart without paying her items. Paying for her items.
0: Oh, my.
1: Because she thought the security guard was trying to holler at her.
0: Well, yeah. Bring those back, ma'am. You didn't pay for them.
1: I guess she got confused.
0: Confused?
1: There was no
0: confusion. They were hollering her at her. Anyway.
1: So, Catherine Eves was arrested and charged with petty retail theft.
0: Yeah.
1: For that incident that unfolded last Thursday at the Walmart in Ocala.
0: Oh.
1: Ocala, Florida.
0: Yeah.
1: So 34-year-old Eves left the store without paying for her items and refused to go back inside to check out.
0: Well, okay.
1: Well, she got checked out.
0: She got checked out.
1: With a pad down. Surveillance footage from Walmart showed Eves walking around the store for about 3 hours. 3 hours she spent there.
0: In a Walmart.
1: Yeah.
0: Yeah.
1: Before walking into the tire center, passing several cash registers, and leaving the store.
0: That's the security breach, is the tire center. Walmart, you better get on some extra security on the tire center. Yikes.
1: Now, as Eves was walking toward the exit, the asset protection specialist tried to talk to her, telling her several times to go back inside.
0: Well, that makes sense.
1: See, they knew something was amok.
0: It was amok in Florida.
1: Amok
0: in Florida.
1: Among the items she walked out of the store with.
0: Oh, I'm ready.
1: 2 hair color kits.
0: Okay.
1: 2 drill batteries.
0: Oh, wow.
1: Shampoo and a few other random items totaling.
0: That's it?
1: Well, a total of $160.
0: Well, it was the hair dye and the. Or didn't you say batteries? Power batteries for power tools? Batteries?
1: Yes.
0: That's what they were. They're expensive. They're like $50 a piece.
1: Oh, the drill batteries. Okay,
0: drill batteries, yeah.
1: Yeah.
0: And you can't just have one. You got to have 2 if you got an electric drill. Everybody knows that.
1: A cordless drill?
0: Yeah.
1: Yeah.
0: Because one goes out, the other one's. What are you going to do then? You can't screw after that.
1: Well, that sounds like a personal problem.
0: Said.
1: But if doesn't the drill come with a battery?
0: Maybe hers didn't. Or maybe she stole one that didn't. Maybe she stole a floor display that didn't have a battery. These are all things going through my head. Anyway, what happened to the lady?
1: Your hair color and the drill batteries.
0: They don't go together. But it sounds like something she really needed.
1: And shampoo.
0: And shampoo.
1: So one of these things is not like the other. One of these things.
0: Oh my God. This has turned into Sesame Street. Crazy crime Sesame Street.
1: So she was arrested and released on her own recognizance.
0: And that's our crazy crime story for today.

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1: We live and die by the flip a coin toss. But it turns out they're not as random as we thought. New study has found that coin tosses actually have a slight tendency to land on the same side they start from. Study recorded more than 350,000 coin flips and found that coins landed on the same side 51% of the time. Well, that's not a lot. But rather than it being completely random and unpredictable 50-50 outcome. Yeah, 51% is close to 50%. But it's statistically different. Okay.
0: All right. So how many times did they record this?
1: 350,000.
0: Okay.
1: A coin.
0: Hold on a second. That's the job I want.
1: What? Coin flipping or counting them?
0: Hey, did you get your coffee? Yeah, I got coffee. All right. Well, sit back. Okay. So who wants to flip first today? Well, I flipped first yesterday, so you can go today. All right, we'll turn the video camera on.
1: So this is not the first time the same side bias has come up.
0: It's time to go to lunch.
1: 2007.
0: Put the coin down.
1: Researchers from Stanford did the math and determined that vigorously flipped coins tend to come up the same way they started again. 51% of the time.
0: Flip it like you mean it.
1: When the coins were caught in the tosser's palm, sometimes people slapped a coin down on a table or on the back of their hand, thus turning it over once.
0: Yes.
1: If you do this, then it's the reverse of the same side bias. It gives a 51% chance the side that was down when the coin started. This is way too much information for a 51% outcome.
0: If someone grabs it and flips it over and I don't win, I'm going to say, no, it landed on what I wanted to land on, and then you turned it over.
1: Well, when they flip a coin for overtime or the beginning of a football game, the ref now shows them heads and tails, and then they hold it at whatever it is, and they ask them, do you want heads or tails?
0: Right.
1: And they'll... If they're smart, they'll look at the coin and go like, whatever way is up, dude. And because 51% of the time,
0: you know what?
1: It's going to land on that.
0: They will now because I'm sure they're all listening.
1: Yeah. And who cares? News is next.

0: 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Good Morgan. Welcome in. We're not here today, but we are presenting some past bits of some of our better shows. Okay, who are we kidding? We're just presenting some past bits. We're calling it, though, the best of Van Camp and Morgan. Hey, it's time for the Who Cares News. Here's Morgan.
1: Busy week for Tay-Tay. Oh, my goodness.
0: So busy.
1: Last night, she stunned in a surprise appearance in L.A. at the world premiere of her Eras Tour documentary.
0: Now, how could she not show for that? Seriously.
1: Well, that's true.
0: World premiere. It's her movie.
1: But no one knew she was coming.
0: Okay.
1: It wasn't. It was not advertised.
0: It wasn't advertised.
1: Can you imagine if they advertised it?
0: Oh, no. Fairfax would have been closed for 3 days.
1: The Grove shopping area, which is pretty decent size.
0: Oh, yeah. No, it's a great place to smash and grab, too, at the North.
1: Yeah, it happens, yeah.
0: Yeah, it happens.
1: Yeah. I mean,
0: it's in a good neighborhood. I mean, you know, it's in a really good neighborhood.
1: Well, yeah, and it's all outdoors.
0: It's next to Television City Studios.
1: Is it like a big square of stores? And
0: Well, it's an outdoor shopping.
1: Yeah, outdoor shopping experience, yeah. And they always have stuff out there. So,
0: well, all the they fancy do people extra there. They do.
1: Yes.
0: They film extra there every day, I think.
1: And then tonight.
0: Yeah.
1: She's due to be in Kansas City.
0: Oh, that's right. Oh, my God.
1: Oh.
0: The Chiefs play tonight.
1: And they play the Broncos.
0: They annihilate the Broncos.
1: They might as well just call it a day.
0: He might not play tonight. He got hurt last week.
1: He did, yes.
0: And he's questionable. My fantasy league says Q next song.
1: Well, she'll go just support the team. Well, she wasn't at last week's Chief game in Minnesota.
0: And he got hurt.
1: Yes.
0: So I'm putting two and two together.
1: The Chiefs won by a score, right? Yeah, he injured his ankle.
0: They didn't play well. He injured, I mean, he got the last touchdown, which was great. That was the winning touchdown, but yeah, no.
1: Well, there's those rabble-rousers and potsters out there who said he got hurt because she wasn't there.
0: Hello, I'm a potster. I mean, she's the lucky charm now. Come on, Taylor, you can't not show up at his games.
1: So Travis and the NFL, Taylor seems to be the good luck charm.
0: Oh, yeah. Yeah.
1: And she'll be back there tonight.
0: Yep.
1: So at the Grove, you know, Beyonce was there for the red carpet thing.
0: Right,
1: and for the premiere. And her and Taylor took a picture together.
0: Well, I think Beyonce is taking notes because she's also got a movie coming out, a concert movie coming out.
1: Yeah.
0: Yeah.
1: And it's like, those are two very powerful women.
0: Really? You
1: taking
0: think?
1: A picture. I mean, that was, to me, that was a very iconic picture.
0: Oh, yeah, no, definitely. Yeah.
1: At this time, you know, they both had these killer tours.
0: Well, and look at the last few Grammy Awards. I mean, they've both been up for the same awards. They've been there.
1: Yeah.
0: Yeah. Yeah.
1: Kanye felt that Beyonce was better than Taylor.
0: I mean, that was 2008.
1: There's history. Yeah, there's history.
0: There's
1: here.
0: History. Yes.
1: But I think it actually said a lot that Beyonce and Taylor Swift took a picture together.
0: Yeah. Oh, yeah.
1: It's a pretty big thing. Travis, anyway, back to Travis Kelce.
0: Yes.
1: He had his 34th birthday in the past week.
0: My God.
1: And supposedly they had a nice, quiet little birthday celebration together.
0: I heard that.
1: And Taylor and Travis Halloween costumes, they're selling fast. So you might just have to make your own if you decide you want to go as them.
0: Taylor and Travis sitting in a tree. All right. Thank you very much for that report. On the spot and everything. News. With our apologies to Halle Berry today, more Who Cares tomorrow. Have yourself a great day, and
1: that's all the news you could care less about for today.

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2: From Feature Story News in Brussels, I'm William Denslow. The United Nations warns that the world has entered a dangerous zone of extreme weather. The El Niño weather phenomenon could be the strongest in 7 decades and last until February. Here's Inga Andersen, Executive Director of the UN's Environment Programme.
3: Well, let's face it, the planet is sending us some signals, and they're coming rapidly with greater intensity and frequency. Flooding, fires, landslides, calamity all round, impacting people and planet and our economies. So we have to take action. We have to do more, not less.
2: Indonesia is battling massive wildfires, with the haze from the fires reported in Malaysia, Singapore and the Philippines. Indonesia has deployed cloud seeding and firefighting aircraft in an effort to prevent fire and smoke from spreading in several key hotspots, including on Borneo Island. Laura Westbrook reports from Hong Kong.
4: Indonesia's health ministry has recorded over 50,000 cases of respiratory infections between July and August that were linked to land and forest fires. Over 12,000 of those cases are of children under the age of 5. About 1.4 million students in 6 Indonesian provinces hit hardest by forest and land fires have now shifted to online learning. Indonesia has intensified efforts to try to contain the haze caused by wildfire. Filipino meteorologists, meanwhile, say the haze is being blown north from Indonesia to the Philippines, while Malaysia has also reported rising cases of asthma and conjunctivitis as smoke drifts across the border from Indonesia. Laura Westbrook, Hong Kong.
2: The death toll from last week's floods in Nepal has passed 1,200. Search and rescue operations are ongoing, with monsoon rains continuing to hamper the work of first responders. Here's Christian Lindmeier, spokesperson for the World Health Organization.
5: Immediate efforts remain focused on life-saving interventions still, and at this point, preventing secondary public health impacts is equally important. Flooding, displacement, overcrowding, and stagnant water can increase the risk of disease outbreaks. WHO is supporting surveillance in affected and downstream areas to monitor the potential increase in these areas of potentially dengue, scrub typhus, and other communicable diseases.
2: And US President Donald Trump's launched a fresh attack on Canada, rattling off a list of long-standing complaints about trade when asked about the status of stalled negotiations between the two countries. Canadian Prime Minister Mark Carney's told Washington to stop posturing and return to serious talks. With Canadian retaliatory tariffs on around $28 billion worth of American goods due to take effect next week. From bureaus worldwide, this is FSN.
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9: For Thursday, sunny skies with a high near 99. Tonight, mostly clear, low right around 78. Friday, a slight chance of a shower. Otherwise, mostly sunny, high near 99. Friday night, a slight chance of a shower. Otherwise, partly cloudy, low right around 77. For Saturday, a 30% chance of showers. Otherwise, partly sunny, high near 98. Currently in Ajo, it's 88 degrees.
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15: It's an animal wonderland. 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Hi, this is Farmer Bob Kugler, here to thank you for your patience and understanding during our recent contamination problem. I'm happy to announce the reports of sore throat, nausea, migraines, and diarrhea have tapered off quite a bit, and the animals suspected of being the vectors for the bacteria have been incinerated. But there's still nearly a half a dozen adorable, infection-free animals waiting to say hello to you and your family. So come on out this weekend to Farmer Bob's Petting Zoo and Lunchtime Gazebo. Sorry, no pregnant women, infants, or senior citizens.
16: Okay, you've made it. You've crossed the border. You've trudged through trenches of BS to get to this place we call Hour 4. It's the best hour on the radio.
17: Woo, doggies.
16: Gotta say hi to the squad today, Hour 4. Boy.
17: Norman.
16: Norman. Also, Silent Diane.
17: Silent Diane.
16: Kate Taylor, our Sergeant at Arms.
17: Salute.
16: Veep, Vice President Amberly Purvis.
17: Amberly.
16: And our Madam President.
17: Dead John.
16: Who writes, hello, I know I kid around a lot, but this is no joke. I'm turning myself in to This Is Why I'm Broke. I saw a football jersey at the store just on a shelf. I spent $50 on an Aaron Rodgers former number 12. Love your show. She's a big Aaron Rodgers fan.
17: Oh, really?
16: Oh, yeah.
17: But the whole thing, that's just awesome.
16: It's cute.
17: It just cracks me up. You're Deb, thanks for writing those. They make my day.
16: Coming up today on hour four, we got our five things today. Today, 5+ professions where a 30% success rate is considered excellent. Think TV meteorologist.
17: Okay. Right.
16: And our stupid list of other phrases Gen Z doesn't know the meaning of. Our ICMEs are, in case you missed it, stories today, and a lot more. All coming up for you. It's hour four, and it starts
17: right now.

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1: Hey, it's time for our five things today.
0: Awesome.
1: And today we thought we would take a look at this. If someone asked the internet, what's a career where a 30% success rate would mean you're excellent?
0: Well, successful. Weather person is 50%, I think.
1: Yeah, I know. I think it's actually lower than that.
0: I know.
1: So here we go. Five plus professions that the internet says a 30% success rate makes you outstanding. Number one, Major League Baseball players. Only 9 full-time players hit 300 this year. So
0: only 9?
1: Only 9 out of the entire Major League.
0: Okay.
1: Yeah.
0: Wow.
1: Number two, sales and marketing. Yeah, you don't have to hit everyone to be successful. Yeah. If you're in sales, if you get 10% close rate, I think you're in good shape. And that's, that's good.
0: Okay.
1: Number three, debt collection. Yeah, you're not getting everybody to pay. That's a toughie, but yeah. And along those same lines at number four, defense attorney. You are not going to win every case.
0: No, there's no way.
1: Unless you're Perry Mason. Who? Number five, startup investor. Yeah, I don't even think you need to be 30% right on that. I got one word for you, crypto. Number six, a songwriter. Now you think about that. You write a song and you've got a 30% chance that it's going to make a hit. Yeah.
0: Yeah.
1: I got it.
0: I mean, sometimes you put those things in perspective.
1: Yeah.
0: And you scratch your head over it.
1: Yeah.
0: Yeah.
1: Now, here are some of the funny responses.
0: Okay.
1: Stormtrooper. quote, whatever Jim Cramer does for a living. Jim Cramer, of course, nobody knows what he does, but he's worth 150 mil. And along the lines of Major League Baseball, a Major League Baseball umpire. Yeah, they 30%. That's a stretch, man.
0: They make that much?
1: No, I'm talking. Well, yeah, they of course they make that much. It's are they right more than 30% of the time? That's the thing. That's the deal. Oh, and there you go. That's our five things for today.

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1: Time for our stupid list today. 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
2: Evidently not.
1: Based on what we know about these 18 to 26 year olds, that's not the only saying they know nothing about. See what we mean with today's list of other phrases Gen Z doesn't know the meaning of. Here we go. You ready?
2: Ooh.
1: Here's a phrase. Yeah. Put down the phone. Yeah. I mean, that's just a fact of life. Electric scooters don't belong on sidewalks.
2: Good grief.
1: Go outside. Yeah, they don't know much.
2: Yeah, but you don't want to go outside under a tent either.
1: With a Gen Z? Like they need mommy to hold their hand? How about your student loans are your problem? Yeah, they don't know the meaning of that one. Hard work won't kill you. Other phrases Gen Z doesn't know the meaning of. Tattoos are a waste of money. Oh my God. Not everything needs to be delivered. Yeah, you could get in the car and go. You could. You don't need to have Uber bring everything to you. Likes on social media aren't the same as likes in real life. Here's one. Phrases that Gen Z doesn't understand. It's time to get a place of your own. Yeah.
2: How many different ways can you say that?
1: Yeah, no, that's pretty. And finally, other phrases Gen Z doesn't understand. Taylor Swift is just a singer. And there you go. Our stupid list for today.

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0: Z89.3, small town, big radio. Oh, it's time for our In Case You Missed It stories for today, our Icy Me's, as we like to call them. We want to make sure that you don't miss out on a damn thing by listening to this show. So here we go. Some Icy Me stories for today. Climate change and beer don't mix. There's another report out about climate change causing a beer shortage. And even if it's available, a new study says that climate change could make beer taste worse due to the declining quality of hops. Wow.
1: Okay.
0: We can't have a beer shortage.
1: No, not allowed. God, can you imagine?
0: No, there'll be a revolt.
1: Imagine.
0: No.
1: Sunday during football.
0: No, no, no.
1: No beer.
0: Yeah. A new study has found that having an extra cup of coffee each day can be associated with a reduced risk of gaining weight. But there's one important caveat.
1: Okay.
0: Can't have any sugar in it. Adding cream or non-dairy creamer didn't have an effect on weight, but sugar did. And finally, if there was a drug you could take to stop your hair from turning gray or that would reverse the graying process, 14% of people say they would definitely take it. Another 22% would. And 24% would not. And there's our Icy Me's for today.

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1: 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And AI dad jokes return to the show. 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

Z89.3, that was Mariah the Scientist with Burning Blue. Good morning, this is Brenda here with you until 12 o'clock today on this thirsty Thursday. And let's see, we've got some great music for you this hour. We're going to be hearing from some great artists like Fade, the Foo Fighters, Hall & Oates, DJ Khaled, Pink, Leslie Grace, Jason Aldean, Kesha, Carol G. It's going to be a great hour of music. Plus, we have some of your requests coming up at the end of the hour and some artists that I haven't mentioned. And let's see, right now, who do we have? We have One Republic with Rest.

0: The Desert Diamond Casino Rye Weather Center. Here's your forecast for Ajo.
1: For Thursday, sunny skies with a high near 99. Tonight, mostly clear, low right around 78. Friday, a slight chance of a shower. Otherwise, mostly sunny, high near 99. Friday night, a slight chance of a shower. Otherwise, partly cloudy, low right around 77. For Saturday, a 30% chance of showers. Otherwise, partly sunny, high near 98. Currently in Ajo, it's 91 degrees.
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2: 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Karaoke Friday nights at 9 p.m. The Choo Choo on Highway 85 in Ajo.
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Small Town Big Radio Z89.3. That was Leslie Grace. This is Brenda hanging out with you on this thirsty Thursday. And I am in Temple, Texas. Can you believe it? I'm halfway, more than halfway. Well, maybe, I don't know. I have to take a look at a map. Texas is pretty big. So I don't know that I'm more than halfway home, but I'm on my way to Ajo. Maybe I'll be there sometime on Saturday is kind of what I'm hoping for. Maybe tomorrow. I don't know. We'll see what happens. We're just gonna keep moving through and see what we can do. I'm gonna meet some friends here today in Phoenix. We're gonna talk about a big veterans event that's coming up in San Antonio in October 9th, 10th, and 11th. And I will keep you posted on that and let you know what's going on. Hey, do you have a request? You know, you can head on over to ahoradio.org and put that request in online, or you can text or WhatsApp 520-303-0893. And right now we've got Jason Aldean with Don't Tell on Me on Z89.3 and 101.5 HD3

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Z89.3, we just heard from Maroon 5 with Beautiful Mistakes. Good morning. This is Brenda here with you until 12 o'clock today on this thirsty Thursday. And what are you drinking these days? I had some lovely Fleur de Vie whiskey from Knox Whiskey Works in Knoxville, Tennessee. I stopped there to pick up some spicy whiskey for Stephen Brooks. I can't remember the name of it. I'll have to look it up and I'll tell you the next spot that I'm on here and let you know what the exact name of it was. But I bought the Fleur de Vie for myself, which was a nice, it has like notes of lavender and some other kind of floral flavors in it. Beautiful, beautiful flavor. I can't wait to try it over like some vanilla ice cream or to try it with like some white chocolate. I think it would be amazing. Oh, and now my noisy dogs are letting me know that they're done eating and they would like some more. Throwing their bowls around. Hey, right now we have got some of your requests coming up. We've got right now Nelly Furtado with I'm Like a Bird on Z89.3 and 101.5 HD3V.

Z89.3. That was SZA with Good Days. Good morning. This is Brenda here with you until 12 o'clock today on this thirsty Thursday. Hey, we've been playing some really great music for you. This hour, we have even more great music. We're going to be hearing from Elena Rose, the U2, the Go-Go's, Cat's Eye, Charlie Puth, Camilla, Olivia Dean, Ingrid Michaelson, Danny Ocean. Oh my gosh, it's going to be such a great hour of music. Plus, we have some of your requests coming up at the end of the hour and some artists that I haven't mentioned. Right now, we've got Ellie Goulding with Close to Me on Z89.3 and 101.5 HD3 Phoenix.

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1: Here's your forecast for Ajo.
2: For Thursday, sunny skies with a high near 99. Tonight, mostly clear, low right around 78. Friday, a slight chance of a shower. Otherwise, mostly sunny, high near 99. Friday night, a slight chance of a shower. Otherwise, partly cloudy, low right around 77. For Saturday, a 30% chance of showers. Otherwise, partly sunny, high near 98. Currently in Ajo, it's 94 degrees.
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4: 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Tacos El Tarasco on Highway 85 in Ajo.
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7: It's an animal wonderland. Farmer Bob's Petting Zoo and Lunchtime Gazebo. Your kids will love the baby goats, chickens, bunny rabbits, and sheep that just love to be petted. Hi, this is Farmer Bob Kugler, here to thank you for your patience and understanding during our recent contamination problem. I'm happy to announce the reports of sore throat, nausea, migraines, and diarrhea have tapered off quite a bit, and the animals suspected of being the vectors for the bacteria have been incinerated. But there's still nearly a half a dozen adorable, infection-free animals waiting to say hello to you and your family. So come on out this weekend to Farmer Bob's Petting Zoo and Lunchtime Gazebo. Sorry, no pregnant women, infants, or senior citizens.
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Broadcasting from the heart of the Ajo Plaza, it's Z89.3. We just heard from Camilla, and this is Brenda hanging out with you on this thirsty Thursday. And I got a recipe for you. I'm going to try this one. This is called a Palm 75. And this is 1.5 ounces of vodka, 1/4 ounce of Knox Whiskey Works Fleur de Vie, which I already told you about, is like kind of got notes of lavender and some other fabulous flavors in there, 1/2 ounce of simple syrup, and 3 ounces of pomegranate juice with 10 to 15 pomegranate seeds for garnish. Combine all the ingredients in a cocktail shaker with ice, shake well, strain, and serve, and garnish with the pomegranate seeds. Doesn't that sound yummy? I might have to try that one. Hey, we've got some more great music coming up for you. Let's see. Right now, we've got Olivia Dean with So Easy to Fall in Love on Z89.3 and 101.5 HD3.

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Z89.3. That was Carly C with I Don't Even Like You. This is Brenda here with you on this Thirsty Thursday. And I'm going to be leaving Temple, Texas today, heading straight over to San Antonio to meet with my good friends, Jaime and LaVon. And we're going to talk about this veterans event that's coming up in October. I'm going to give you some more information about that. Sean White is going to be up next at noon with the Depot Diner. He's got your classic hits and throwbacks for your lunch. I am going to be back with you on Friday morning. That's tomorrow morning at 10 a.m. It is Fri-yay tomorrow. I can't wait. I'm going to leave you right now with Jet.

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I say you look so fine that I really want to make you mine. 4, 5, 6, come on and get your kicks. Now you don't need

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5: Esto fue el resumen de noticias con David Mesa.
6: The rest of the story. It was a cold March morning in 1886 in a place they called Hell with the Fires Out, the Badlands of the Dakota Territory, and a lawman was stalking his prey. On the books, he was a Billings County deputy sheriff. On the vast forsaken prairies, he was just plain sheriff. He was the law. Folks say he was mean mad when he heard about the crime, that he was actually riding off alone after the bad guys when two of his own men called out, "Wait for us." And they talked about it, and they decided the fastest way to head off the outlaws would be to build a flatboat and set out on the Little Missouri River, which they did. Now, the sheriff knew well the three men he was hunting, Dutch Chris Pfaffenbach, half-breed Bernstead, and the leader of the gang, Redhead Finnegan. That Finnegan, he was the dangerous one, man with a violent temper. The sheriff and his men would especially beware of him. The three-man posse had started out during what they believed was a thaw, and yet after days on the river, the temperature had dropped to zero. The great bluffs of the riverbank crouched over the moving water like grim goblin beasts, warning the sheriff to abandon his pursuit. In his mind, the lawman heard these warnings, but he didn't heed them. The afternoon of the third day, he saw what he had been waiting to see, the smoke of a distant campfire curling up through the frosty air, and the sheriff and his men found Dutch Chris alone in the outlaw camp, and he surrendered without a struggle. After about an hour's waiting, the other two, Bernstead and Finnegan, returning to the camp, walked right into the sheriff's trap. Regarding the sheriff with wolfish eyes, Finnegan, his rifle barrel gleaming in the sunlight, considered a shootout. But after a few moments, he thought better of it, and he gave himself up. Bringing the Finnegan gang to justice would be harder than finding them. The sheriff would not be able to bind his prisoners, at least not tightly enough to hold them without freezing their hands and feet in the middle of the night. So the sheriff and his men took turns guarding the outlaws, a half night's watch each, which guaranteed a full night's sleep every third night. 10 days of treacherous travel lay between them and the nearest town. 10 cold, monotonous days, first on the river through Indian country, then across the desolate prairie by covered wagon. From the beginning of the manhunt to the Main Street jailhouse of Dickinson, the sheriff had covered more than 300 miles. His county fees for the three arrests, $50. But the bad guys got 3 years in the territorial prison at Bismarck. And later folks asked the sheriff why he didn't just shoot the outlaws when he found them, save himself the trouble of bringing them back alive. The sheriff's answer was always the same. "I didn't come out here to kill anyone," he said. But he did mean to see justice done. Now, this is the rest of the story. The crime that set the sheriff on the trail of the treacherous Finnegan gang? The crime was that they had stolen the sheriff's little rowboat. And he, the sheriff, who was also a rancher with a river dividing his property, he needed that rowboat. So he went out after three of the baddest bad men in the Dakota Badlands, and he brought them back alive, adding yet another chapter to the real-life saga of a lawman who one day was destined to become our nation's number one lawman, you could say. For the deputy sheriff you've just met today was Teddy Roosevelt. And now you know the rest of the story.
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8: here's your forecast for Ajo.
9: For Thursday, sunny skies with a high near 99. Tonight, mostly clear, low right around 78. Friday, a slight chance of a shower. Otherwise, mostly sunny, high near 99. Friday night, a slight chance of a shower. Otherwise, partly cloudy, low right around 77. For Saturday, a 30% chance of showers. Otherwise, partly sunny, high near 98. Currently in Ajo, it's 95 degrees.
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0: 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Sean White hanging out with you. 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

Z89.3 Depot Diner, Cyndi Lauper, Time After Time from 1984. Heard from J-Lo, Waiting for Tonight from 1989. R.E.M., Shiny Happy People from 1991, and that set as well. Shaun White hanging out with you, classic hits and throwbacks for your lunch. And the Ajo Elks Lodge, number 1576. The Elks, they're having a POW/MIA Remembrance Day ritual. It is happening on Friday, September 18th, 6 p.m., and the public is invited. You can join them as they honor our POW and MIA service members. And the Elks Lodge on Highway 85, just look for the red scrolly sign. You can't miss them. And they're going to have light refreshments following the ceremony. And again, that's Friday, September 18th at 6 p.m. over at the Ajo Elks Lodge. All right? Here's Stevie Wonder, Living for the City, taking you back to 1974. It's the Depot Diner, Z89.3 101.5 HD3 Phoenix.

Z 89.3 Depot Diner, LaBouche, and Be My Lover from 1996. Heard from Coolio and Gangsta's Paradise. Took you back to 1984 and Bonnie Tyler and Holding Out for a Hero. Shaun White hanging out with you. Classic hits and throwbacks for your lunch. Mark this down if you're looking for something to do this Saturday evening, September 5th, 7 to 10 p.m. Hooters Blues Jam is going to be going on at El Choo Choo, the Choo Choo Club. The American Citizen Social Club, but as we call it, the Choo Choo Club. And again, Hooters Blues Jam this coming Saturday, September 5th, 7 to 10 p.m., open to the public. And the Choo Choo, 811 North Highway 85, right here in Ajo. There you go. Sounds like a jammy good time. Here's Boys Don't Cry and I Want to Be a Cowboy. It's Z 89.3 115 HD3 Phoenix, the Depot Diner.

Z89.3 Depot Diner. Sean White getting about ready to head on out of here on this TGIT. Bo Johnson, he is up next at 1 o'clock with your hit music. If you're traveling around, please travel safely. Remember, speed limits in Ajo, Y, Sonoyta, Rocky Point, strictly enforced. Gonna leave you with Presidents of the United States of America and Peaches. It's the Depot Diner. 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

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It is Thursday afternoon. Bo Johnson along with you guys. Coming up this hour, Salt and Peppa, Men at Work, and Ella Langley. Right now, Lifehouse. 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

We are the voice of Western Pima County, Z89.3. Thursday afternoon here with Bo Johnson. I want to give a shout out here to our local American Legion Post number 10. Give a shout out here to Lance George and Dennis. 12 times a year, they go up and down the main street and put those flags out for different holiday weekends, this being Labor Day weekend. They're doing that. And you can come out and support them on Friday. They're going to be at the Choo Choo Club doing a patriotic dinner. They're doing the chicken cordon bleu sandwiches with potato salad. That is at the Chew from 4 to 7 on Friday for Labor Day weekend. And then on Saturday, it's the Hooters Blues Jam at the Choo Choo Club as well. That's open to the public from 7 to 10 p.m. Back to the music right now. This is Climbing the Charts, Ella Langley with Morgan Wallen. I Can't Love You Anymore. It's Aho Said Music, C89.3 and 101.5 HD3 Phoenix.

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broadcasting from the heart of the Ajo Plaza. It's Z89.3. That is Alessia Cara. Bo Johnson here along with you guys. Raider Sports is already in play. They've had their first game. The Lady Raiders playing volleyball had their first game, as well as our Red Raiders football. Tomorrow, the Lady Raiders are playing their first home game against 91st Psalm Christian Academy. That is going to be here. First serve is at 6 p.m. at the high school gym there, right at the end of the high school campus. And the Red Raiders, their next game scheduled for September the 11th against Sequoia Pathfinder. That is going to be a home game as well. Right now, this is Joe on Z89.3 and 101.5 HD3 Phoenix.

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0: It's Z89.3 Thursday afternoon. Bo Johnson with you here. Michael Jackson coming up this hour. Some Shania Twain and Ellie Goulding. Right now, it's Nelly. 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
1: Here's your forecast for Ajo.
2: For Thursday, sunny skies with a high near 99. Tonight, mostly clear, low right around 78. Friday, a slight chance of a shower. Otherwise, mostly sunny, high near 99. Friday night, a slight chance of a shower. Otherwise, partly cloudy, low right around 77. For Saturday, a 30% chance of showers. Otherwise, partly sunny, high near 98. Currently in Ajo, it's 98 degrees.
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3: 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Located at 811 North Highway 85 in Ajo. Karaoke Friday nights at 9 p.m. The Choo Choo on Highway 85 in Ajo.
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That's Outkast at Z89.3 as we get close to heading here into Labor Day weekend. Don't forget, our local Elks Lodge, number 1576, is celebrating Patriotism Week on Monday, Labor Day, from 4:30 to 6 p.m. Come by. Hamburgers, potato salad, and corn on the cob. That is open to the public, but free for vets. Right now, this is Bruno Mars. 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

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Well, that's going to do it for me for this Thursday afternoon. Stick around. Sean and Rebecca J are up next. I'll see you back here tomorrow. This is Justin Bieber and Chance the Rapper. 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
2: From Feature Story News in Washington, I'm Nick Harper. Iran's Red Crescent Society has formally asked the International Criminal Court to investigate a US missile strike that hit a wedding party in a southern Iranian town. Iran says two women and two children were killed and 67 others were wounded. The request comes as US President Donald Trump has defended the latest American military action, saying Washington can hit Iran again whenever it wants, while Tehran says it has retaliated by launching missiles and drones at US bases across the region in recent days. The White House says there are currently no talks with Iran 6 months into the conflict. Everson's Jagruti Dave has more from Washington.
3: US President Donald Trump says that the US is prepared to strike Iran again anytime we want after hitting them very hard. He said that the US did more than just blow up their radar, that they took out their equipment all along the Strait of Hormuz, some offensive, some defensive. He also said that the midterms is not affecting the US strategy in Iran, saying that he's not running in these elections, but that his party understands the need to prevent Iran from having a nuclear weapon. This is a stated US war aim, but one that has yet to be achieved.
2: The United Nations Weather Agency says there is a near 100% chance that El Niño will persist until February 2027, bringing potentially catastrophic weather events. Exceptionally warm Pacific Ocean temperatures has exacerbated the weather phenomenon, with its strengthening over the coming months. The World Meteorological Organization says it could mean significant rainfall and temperature patterns worldwide, along with extreme weather like typhoons. Meanwhile, Indonesia is battling massive wildfires, with the haze from the fires reported in Malaysia, Singapore and the Philippines. Indonesia has deployed cloud seeding and firefighting aircraft in an attempt to prevent fire and smoke from spreading further. Everson's Laura Westbrook has more from Hong Kong.
4: Indonesia's health ministry has recorded over 50,000 cases of respiratory infections between July and August that were linked to land and forest fires. Over 12,000 of those cases are of children under the age of five. About 1.4 million students in six Indonesian provinces hit hardest by forest and land fires have now shifted to online learning. Indonesia has intensified efforts to try to contain the haze caused by wildfires. Filipino meteorologists, meanwhile, say the haze is being blown north from Indonesia to the Philippines, while Malaysia has also reported rising cases of asthma and conjunctivitis as smoke drifts across the border from Indonesia.
2: From bureaus worldwide, this is FSN.
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8: Here's your forecast for Ajo.
9: For Thursday, sunny skies with a high near 99. Tonight, mostly clear, low right around 78. Friday, a slight chance of a shower. Otherwise, mostly sunny, high near 99. Friday night, a slight chance of a shower. Otherwise, partly cloudy, low right around 77. For Saturday, a 30% chance of showers. Otherwise, partly sunny, high near 98.
10: Currently in Ajo, it's 101 degrees.
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0: This is the Department of Public Safety. A safe alert has been issued for Phoenix Police Department. The Phoenix Police Department is looking for 57-year-old Carla Leguero. Carla is a white female, 5 feet 6 inches tall, 210 pounds and has brown hair with hazel eyes. She was last seen at 6 a.m. on the 3rd of September 26 on foot wearing a red shirt, blue shorts, and white tan shoes near North 43rd Avenue and West Peoria Avenue in Phoenix, Arizona. Carla has a medical condition which may cause her to become lost or easily confused. If you have seen Carla, please contact the Phoenix Police Department at 602-534-2121 or call 911. If you have contact with this safe alert, please call 911. Monitor TV and radio for updates.
1: 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Carry On started off the 3 o'clock hour musically on our TGIT. Coming up for you this hour, got Lady Gaga. Also got Selena Gomez, Bad Bunny on the way as well. Rebecca J joins me, and we've got our Would You Rathers and our Extreme Trivia Challenge on the way. It's Olivia Rodrigo. It's Vampire. 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
2: Arcángel, tú sabes que te quiero.
1: And we heard from Sum 41 and Fat Lip Sean in
2: Rebecca James.
1: Along with you. On this TGIT, happy Thursday to you and yours. Let me see if I can get rid of that there. That's okay. All right. How you doing today, Rebecca J?
2: I'm good.
1: I am so glad to hear that you're good. Very, very glad. Very, very glad. Want to tell you about POW MIA Remembrance Day ritual happening at the Ajo Elks Lodge. They invite you to join them to honor our POW MIA service members. It's happening Friday, September 18th at 6 p.m. Ajo Elks Lodge on Highway 85. Just look for the red scrolly sign. They will have light refreshments following the ceremony. All right, time for some Would You Rathers. I like these questions. Start off the day in a very lighthearted way. Rebecca J., would you rather be able to fly or be able to breathe underwater? Would you
2: fly.
1: Rather? You know what? I would too.
2: Yeah.
1: Being able to breathe underwater really doesn't do you much good when you live in the desert.
2: Exactly.
1: You know? Unless I'm going to go in our, and breathe underwater in our swim spa.
2: Exactly.
1: That's
2: not flying. I can go places.
1: Yeah,
2: faster,
1: that'd be kind of nice. I would think so. I would think so. Let's see here. Another one. Would you rather swim in the ocean at night knowing a shark could come, could be nearby, or spend the night in a house you believe was haunted?
2: Oh, my God.
1: Yeah.
2: The haunted house, I guess.
1: I'd probably pick the haunted house,
2: there's
1: too.
2: There's no way I can play. I can swim in the ocean at nighttime.
1: No. I couldn't do that either.
2: At least I know in the haunted house you can find ghosts, but if you... swimming in the nighttime in the dark, you don't know what you might find.
1: Well, yeah. Well, a shark, which could eat you, I doubt the ghost is going to eat you.
2: Exactly.
1: So, you know. Let's see here. Okay. Would you rather let a spider climb over you or let a snake slither across you? Would you rather let a spider climb over you or let a snake slither across you? I'd go with the spider.
2: I'd go with the spider.
1: Yeah, snakes, no. And this has been a horrible year for snakes for us. We've had more snakes this year than the past 4 years combined.
2: Right.
1: You know,
2: that's true, though.
1: It really is. it's been a very snakey snake season. So, tis the season for a snake. Anyway, all right. Here's Selena Gomez and Lose You to Love Me at Z89.3-1015 HD3 Phoenix.
3: You promised the world and I fell for it. 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
1: Bad Bunny, Una Velita.
0: And we heard from Sharon Believe, Sean and
1: Rebecca Jane.
0: Along with you. All right, it is time now for our Extreme Trivia Challenge. This is where I ask Rebecca J. three, count them, three survey questions. Give her some hinty hints with more hinty hints. See if she can come up with the answers right here in front of my ohos. And this first one is really kind of creepy.
1: Okay.
0: This first question, yeah, absolutely creepy. You've got six correct for the week so far. Let's see if we can turn that into nine. If you're average, you have 200 of these right now. What are they? If you're average, you have 200 of these right now. What are they? This has to do with a body part. And it's funny that, this body part, some people are just like, ew.
1: No, feet? Ew.
0: Okay. Well, now you have 200 of what?
1: 200.
0: Of what on your feet?
1: Hairs?
0: No, not hairs. Not hairs. I said this is creepy. And I tell you what, I'm probably never going to put your foot in my mouth again. But
1: germs.
0: If you're average, you have 200 types of fungi on your feet right now.
1: Ew.
0: Yeah. Yeah. No wonder why I've been in a better mood. People have been saying I'm more of a fungi.
1: Yeah, actually, my foot on your mouth. It's really rare and I don't like it.
0: Oh, well, I know. It's just, I make sure it's after a shower, so there's only 100 types of fungi.
1: That's gross.
0: I don't know. You got tasty fungi.
1: Ew.
0: Anyway, question numero dos. You got that wrong. You said hairs. This is more likely to happen to you if you're stressed out. What is it? This is more likely to happen to you if you're stressed out. What is it?
1: I don't want to talk about stress.
0: I know. Tell me about it. We have a bunch of stress going on right now. But this is more likely to happen to you if you're stressed out. This could have on humid days during the day. You might... When you're stressed out, so you're hanging out outside, you're more likely to have this happen. These are much more popular in the South, where it's really humid. They're probably popular in DR as well. But if you're stressed out, you're more likely to have this happen if you're outside when it comes to these.
1: Mosquito bite you?
0: Mosquito bite, yeah. Getting bitten by mosquitoes is more likely to happen if you're stressed out. That's right. That explains why your mom... is always going around with like that lotion on to cover up all those mosquito bites.
1: I don't think that's true though, because between me and my sister, when we were little, like kids, there was some stress. I always get bit by mosquito.
0: I get bitten twice
1: more than my sister.
0: Really? Well, you're just more tasty.
1: Yeah.
0: See, I'm telling you, it's like your feet.
1: Yeah.
0: All right. If you do this, you'll probably increase the amount of sleep you get. What is it? If you do this, you'll probably increase the amount of sleep you get. What is it? Obviously, you have this. If you do this, you'll feel more secure in life. So you will probably sleep better. Because if you don't have much or hardly any of this, you're probably laying there all stressed out. So you're not going to get
1: money.
0: As much sleep. Money, that's right.
1: I don't want to be stressed out with money.
0: If you make more money, you'll probably increase the amount of sleep you get. Yeah. Nobody wants to lay there worrying about money.
1: Did you get a second job that I can get more money? The way I don't.
0: Oh, really? Oh, yeah. Let me.
1: Yeah.
0: Now, how am I going to do that when I work at home?
1: Go out after your first job and get another
0: really?
1: Job.
0: We live in Ajo. What am I going to do after 8 o'clock?
1: Take okay. They open overnight.
0: Oh, my God. Yeah. Okay. Yeah. Let me do that. So then I can get
1: border
0: home.
1: Patrol.
0: And then border patrol. Oh, my God. Yeah. Okay. Yeah. Let me work 10-hour days. And then do that, you know, that's
1: more.
0: Like 18 hours.
1: Yeah.
0: Well, I work 10 hours a day on exactly. My job as it is. Because I work four 10-hour days.
1: Yeah, and you sleep six, that's fine.
0: Oh, my gosh. Whatever. All right, you got two of them correct today, which is you've been doing that every day. So you're up to eight for the week so far. All right, let's move along. More music for you. Joan Jett and I love second jobs. Da-da-da-da-da-da-da-da-da. I love second jobs. Oh, no, love rock and roll. There you go. 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

0: of a 1C3 nonprofit organization.
1: It's 402. From Feature Story News in Washington, I'm Nick Harper. Iran's Red Crescent Society has formally asked the International Criminal Court to investigate a US missile strike that hit a wedding party in a southern Iranian town. Iran says two women and two children were killed and 67 others were wounded. The request comes as US President Donald Trump has defended the latest American military action, saying Washington can hit Iran again whenever it wants, while Tehran says it has retaliated by launching missiles and drones at US bases across the region in recent days. The White House says there are currently no talks with Iran 6 months into the conflict. Everson's Jagruti Dave has more from Washington.
2: US President Donald Trump says that the US is prepared to strike Iran again anytime we want after hitting them very hard. He said that the US did more than just blow up their radar, that they took out their equipment all along the Strait of Hormuz, some offensive, some defensive. He also said that the midterms is not affecting the US strategy in Iran, saying that he's not running in these elections, but that his party understands the need to prevent Iran from having a nuclear weapon. This is a stated US war aim, but one that has yet to be achieved.
1: The United Nations Weather Agency says there is a near 100% chance that El Niño will persist until February 2027, bringing potentially catastrophic weather events. Exceptionally warm Pacific Ocean temperatures has exacerbated the weather phenomenon, with its strengthening over the coming months. The World Meteorological Organization says it could mean significant rainfall and temperature patterns worldwide, along with extreme weather like typhoons. Meanwhile, Indonesia is battling massive wildfires, with the haze from the fires reported in Malaysia, Singapore and the Philippines. Indonesia has deployed cloud seeding and firefighting aircraft in an attempt to prevent fire and smoke from spreading further. Evercent's Laura Westbrook has more from Hong Kong.
3: Indonesia's health ministry has recorded over 50,000 cases of respiratory infections between July and August that were linked to land and forest fires. Over 12,000 of those cases are of children under the age of five. About 1.4 million students in six Indonesian provinces hit hardest by forest and land fires have now shifted to online learning. Indonesia has intensified efforts to try to contain the haze caused by wildfires. Filipino meteorologists, meanwhile, say the haze is being blown north from Indonesia to the Philippines, while Malaysia has also reported rising cases of asthma and conjunctivitis as smoke drifts across the border from Indonesia.
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8: Here's your forecast for Ajo.
9: For Thursday, sunny skies with a high near 99. Tonight, mostly clear, low right around 78. Friday, a slight chance of a shower. Otherwise, mostly sunny, high near 99. Friday night, a slight chance of a shower. Otherwise, partly cloudy, low right around 77. For Saturday, a 30% chance of showers. Otherwise, partly sunny, high near 98. Currently in Ajo, it's 100 degrees.
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14: 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Tacos El Tarasco on Highway 85 in Ajo.
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Small Town Big Radio Z89.3, Ariana Grande, and Hate That I Made You Love Me, started off the 4 o'clock hour musically on our TGIT. Coming up for you this hour, got Lucas Graham, also got Ozuna, Olivia Rodrigo, Latin Mafia on the way as well, so stick around for all of that. Rebecca J, she joins me, and we've got some goodies coming up for you this hour as well. Right now, it's Post Malone, Circles, Z89.3, 101.5 HD3 Phoenix.

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2: Ozuna, Quiero Más.
1: And we heard from Dashboard Confessional and Vindicated Sean in...
2: Becca J.
1: Along with you. You know, I was thinking about the last break of last hour and, telling me, for less stress, get a second job.
2: Mm-hmm.
1: I do have two jobs. I do almost all the work with the radio stations. So, see, I do work two jobs.
2: But no money.
1: Well, yeah, that's because we're volunteers and we don't get money on this. That's why I don't have to worry about my job. Because I volunteer for it.
2: So I then get a third job, probably.
1: Oh, how about you get a second job?
2: No, because then I'm going to be more stressed out. I need to... I'm talking about me not being stressed.
1: Oh, okay.
2: So I'm not going to get another
1: there
2: job.
1: There is no I in team, but there is me. So I guess that's how you roll. Anyway, hey, Reddit asked, with Dolly Parton's passing, are there any agreed upon universally loved famous people left? And if so, who? Because, Dolly Parton was just universally loved. So are there any left? Well, maybe. Let's find out. According to this list, Stevie Wonder.
2: Mm.
1: Stevie Wonder, pretty cool. Pretty cool. Nick Offerman. I don't know who that is. Oh, George Takei. Oh, from Star Trek. I don't think he's universally beloved. I mean, even William Shatner hates him. But he is a funny guy. I like him. And then right after, William Shatner.
2: Yeah.
1: I think William Shatner has done a great job. Super nice guy. Super nice guy. As long as you make sure you pay him good money to take a picture with him. Which I do have a picture with him. And I have a signed picture of him.
2: You have two pictures with him.
1: No, I have one.
2: Two.
1: No, I have him. A picture of just him.
2: When he was younger.
1: Yeah, yes, yeah, when he was younger and it's autographed. And then there I have the one with myself and my friend and Shatner. So, let's see here. Chef Jose Andreas.
2: I don't know who that is.
1: Anyway. Yeah, well, I guess he flies into places of disaster and starts feeding everybody. That's pretty nice.
2: Oh, yeah.
1: Harrison Ford. Who doesn't love Harrison Ford? How about Steve Martin? And maybe Martin Short. Tom Hanks. What a cool guy.
2: Mm-hmm.
1: Tom Hanks. Really nice. Henry Winkler. He played Fonzie. Willie Nelson.
2: Oh, yeah.
1: I mean, he's continuing on.
2: Rebecca J.
1: Mm-hmm. Let's see here. Gary Sinise. Steve. These names are starting to get a little tough for me to read. Keanu Reeves. Weird Al. Who couldn't love Weird Al? LeVar Burton. He did Reading Rainbow, kids TV show. And he did. He wore the air filter on his face in Star Trek.
2: Mm-hmm. It's
1: fantastic. Michael J. Fox. He was a cool guy. Cool guy. So Dick Van Dyke. He was really, really cool guy back in the day. Sir Ian McKellen and his best friend Sir Patrick Stewart. Patrick Stewart. He was the captain of the Enterprise in Next Generation. So see, Patrick's a lot of Star Trek in here. That's kind of cool. Julie Andrews. Carol Burnett, she was so, so, so funny back in the day. And Sir David Attenborough. There you go.
2: I don't know, 95% of those.
1: Well, that's because you're from Dominican Republic. Think of somebody from Dominican Republic that you think would be just as loved as Dolly Parton. Somebody famous over there that just as loved. Even if they passed away or whatever, they were just loved.
2: Mm-hmm. I know.
1: Yeah, who? I'm asking you for an example.
2: A bunch of people, especially artists.
1: Okay, give
2: artists.
1: Me one. Just give me one.
2: Johnny Ventura.
1: Oh, okay. Johnny Ventura.
2: Mm-hmm. Okay. Robbie Perez.
1: Uh-huh.
2: Alex Bueno.
1: Uh-huh. I'm Bueno.
2: There's a bunch of artists. And
1: they were good people in life?
2: Oh, yeah.
1: Yeah? Mm-hmm. All right, well, that's cool. See?
2: We're good people. Just kidding.
1: Huh. All right, here's Carol G. It's Provenza. It's Z89.3-1015 HD3 Phoenix. 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

0: 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That was
1: Latin Mafia. Estoy correteando.
0: And we heard from Screaming Trees and Nearly Lost You. Sean and
1: Rebecca James.
0: Along with you. Want to tell you about Hooters Blues Jam. It is happening over at the American Citizen Social Club. El Choo Choo. Choo Choo. This Saturday, September 5th at 7 to 10 p.m. Open to the public. And again, that's Hooters Blues Jam. And that's at El Choo Choo, American Citizen Social Club. Located 811 North Highway 85 right here in Ajo. And again, Saturday, September 5th. This coming Saturday, 7 to 10 p.m. Open to the public. All right, let's see here. You know, with the passing of Dolly Parton, you know, some people have asked, what's going to happen? What about Dollywood? Would Dollywood, her place over in Tennessee?
1: Mm-hmm.
0: Really cool place. And I'd seen online, so you know it's true, that she built it and all that, and another company runs it, but she didn't personally take any money. A portion of the money she gets from it with the naming and all that goes to her foundation that goes to help hungry people.
1: Mm.
0: So it's really kind of cool. So she built it herself with her own money. But is Dollywood going to continue to operate? Yes. The theme park located in Pigeon Forge, Tennessee, will continue normal operations to honor Dolly's personal wishes. The park released a statement honoring its founder and indicating it won't close as Dolly wanted it to remain in operation after her death. Her wish was for visitors to honor her memory through music, laughter, and the pursuit of their own dreams. There you go.
1: That's nice.
0: Yeah. Also, her wish was for them to be sure to buy the full Time Saver Pass. It's more expensive, but a better value overall. There you go. So, kind of cool. Kind of cool. I wonder if Disney would want to buy it. Disney Dollywood.
1: Mm-hmm.
0: Anyway, I don't know. But that was cool. She did actually build it herself, and then she donates the money to her organization. Very nice.
1: Yeah.
0: What an amazing one. All right, here's a Flock of Seagulls and Space Age Love Song. It's Z89.3 101.5 HD3 Phoenix.

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2: From Feature Story News in Washington, I'm Nick Harper. Iran's Red Crescent Society has formally asked the International Criminal Court to investigate a U.S. missile strike that hit a wedding party in a southern Iranian town. Iran says two women and two children were killed and 67 others were wounded. The request comes as U.S. President Donald Trump has defended the latest American military action, saying Washington can hit Iran again whenever it wants, while Tehran says it has retaliated by launching missiles and drones at U.S. bases across the region in recent days. The White House says there are currently no talks with Iran 6 months into the conflict. Ever since Jagruti Dave has more from Washington.
3: U.S. President Donald Trump says that the U.S. is prepared to strike Iran again anytime we want after hitting them very hard. He said that the U.S. did more than just blow up their radar, that they took